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0: 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There's a crash being cleared in Dandenong South on the Princes Highway heading east at Olive Road. One lane getting through with two lanes closed. A collision in Cranbourne West on Hall Road heading east at Banyan Drive has two lanes closed and speeds are at 40. And the Chandler Highway citybound entry to the Eastern Freeway is closed until early tomorrow morning for works. Also works on the Mornington Peninsula Freeway closed citybound between the Wurundjeri Highway and Bungow Road. Fernwood women aren't just strong, they're strong to the core. 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Now you're up to date with Melbourne's latest traffic.
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3: Good morning, Alana McIntyre here with the latest. Pauline Hanson is warning the tax changes proposed by the Albanese government are not good for Australians moving forward or for small business. The One Nation leader has told Sky she hasn't seen the legislation yet, but she's working on a big tax shake-up for the next election.
4: I think that we need to overhaul our whole taxation system to make it a fairer system. Those people who work overtime, do their 40 hours a week or 38 hours a week, they're working overtime, they're taxed to the hilt.
3: A cave rescue in Laos has taken an emotional turn with four trapped villagers emerging alive after more than a week underground. Aussie Josh Richards, who is part of the dive team, has told Sunrise they changed the pumping system.
5: Obviously, the pump has drawn down enough water from that sump that the miners have decided that they didn't want to be there anymore. And they've managed to duck themselves out.
3: The United States Secretary of War has singled out Australia during his address at a security summit in Singapore. Pete Hegseth saying Australia is stepping up and that the US appreciates Australia's investment in real combat power. The US, the UK and Australia also announcing a new AUKUS project developing underwater drones. Parts of WA are being smashed by powerful winds this morning thanks to what's called a bombing low. A man has been charged with arson after a house fire northeast of Brisbane, the same property that belonged to murdered teenager Angus Beaumont. And Vivid has axed its drone show nearly a week after a technical malfunction.
2: Since 1996, CrimSafe just keeps getting tougher and stronger. No wonder after 30 years it's Australia's favourite security screen. If it's not CrimSafe, it's not CrimSafe.
3: The ladder leading Dockers have recorded their 11th straight win. They defeated the Lions in Brisbane by 25 points. Coach Justin Longmuir speaking after beating the reigning champs.
6: They haven't been playing as well as they could.
3: While the Western Bulldogs are on the cusp of the AFL's top six, they recorded a 4-point win over Collingwood. The Swans had a 114-point victory over the Tigers, and the Storm claimed victory over the Roosters 18-4.
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3: Chance of showers today. We're heading for a top of 15 degrees. Very high chance of showers tomorrow with damaging winds reaching 14. Wet again on Tuesday, winds easing 16.
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7: Morning, got Tony Tenaglia here. Coffee in hand, so I'm ready to go. I mean, it might be my third coffee, but don't tell anybody I said that, okay? 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That's coming up in around 15 minutes' time. Before that happens, songs from the Screaming Jets, Queen and Walk the Moon. Right now, Starship, we built this city on gold.

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1: Dave Stewart from the Eurythmics. Now, if things had gone a little differently for him when he was a 13-year-old boy, he may have been a football superstar today instead of being the guitarist of one of the world's greatest bands.
2: I was from the northeast of England in an industrial town. It had gone through a really bad time, so the coal mines had been shut down and the shipyards were shutting down. In fact, have you ever seen Billy Elliot? So that's very near to where I'm from. All he dreamt about was being a footballer. But I got my knee broken badly and I had an operation. And I was like so devastated because the surgeon came to see me and said, well, you'll be up on your feet and you'll be playing football in no time, about a year or something. And I was like, a year? When you're like 13, that's like forever. But my brother brought in the old bashed Spanish guitar with four strings. And really, this guitar became a portal throughout my life that where I didn't really need to follow too many rules, because as soon as you can play an instrument, you kind of can step outside of the traditional way of living and become, in inverted commas, an artist.
1: Tall tales, but true. Is Eurythmics on Gold? Just great songs.

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Christian O'Connell is paying your bills. Money. And listen from 6 a.m. tomorrow to win with the Bank of Christian on Go.

0: songs. Melbourne's Gone at 4.3 with Bryan Adams, Summer of 69. You got Tony Tenaglia this morning.
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2: Tell us about your local pub. It's worth fighting for. 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When we get to that point, we will need help from the good tradies that listen to the show. We're going to need help because we'll probably end up doing a renovation. I'm using a collective we there. Hey. I see me more in a director's chair. That pub does not want me on the tools.
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4: It's JB Hi-Fi's crazy weekend sale with prices smashed, like $50 off a Nintendo Switch 2, now $649 only at JB this weekend. A crash in Dandenong South on the Princes Highway eastbound at Olive Road has two lanes closed with only one getting through. Otherwise, the Ring Road slowing Greensboro bound at Sydney Road for works. There are delays back to Pasco Vale Road and the Chandler Highway city bound entry to the Eastern Freeway closed until early tomorrow morning for work. 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

0: Just great songs. This is Gold. It is a Tall Tales But True weekend. And next hour, we're going to hear from Ed Sheeran. He's going to tell us how he called in a favour from a very famous mate to impress his dad and his friends. We got music from Huey Lewis and the News and No Doubt coming up as well.
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18: 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The left-hand lane is closed after a traffic light was knocked down. Speeds are at 40. The ring road is slowing. Greens were bound at Sydney Road for works. There are delays back to Pasco Vale Road and the Chandler Highway city-bound entry to the Eastern Freeway is closed until early tomorrow morning for works. Get the care you deserve.

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2: 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Find relief with Dimister Allergy.
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3: Hi there, Alana McIntyre here with the latest. Protecting vulnerable undersea cables is at the centre of a new AUKUS initiative. Australia, the US and the UK have announced plans to develop autonomous undersea vehicles under the Trilateral Partnership, which could be deployed as early as next year. The technology is designed to strengthen maritime defence. UK Defence Secretary John Healey says AUKUS is the most significant military partnership since NATO.
4: But for too long with AUKUS, we've talked too much and delivered too little. That has now changed under our three governments. And as President Trump has said, we're now full steam ahead on AUKUS.
3: A bombing low has hit WA, bringing showers and thunderstorms and damaging winds to parts of Perth and the state's southwest. Wind gusts of 109 k's an hour have been recorded around Busselton. The Weather Bureau's Ilana Shani has told the ABC severe conditions will continue today.
5: We are expecting a second pulse of very strong winds to move through the southwest coast later this afternoon and this evening.
3: The parents of teenager Angus Beaumont, who was murdered several years ago, have now lost their home northeast of Brisbane. A 36-year-old's been charged with arson as a domestic violence offence after a home in Clontarf went up in flames. And after several artists pulled out of a government-sponsored concert to celebrate America's 250th birthday, Donald Trump has suggested replacing them with what he's described as the number one attraction anywhere in the world. Himself.
2: Since 1996, CrimSafe just keeps getting tougher and stronger. No wonder after 30 years it's Australia's favourite security screen. 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
3: Well, the Dockers have recorded their 11th straight win, defeating the Lions by 25 points at the Gabba. Brisbane coach Chris Fagan has praised Frio.
6: That they've been able to come here and beat us at our ground, because I don't think they've done that for a long time. They're going really well. They look strong. They're big key forwards. We kicked 11 between them. They're a weapon.
3: The Bulldogs had a four-point win over the Magpies. The Swans beat the Tigers by 114 points at the SCG. Round 12 continues today. The Demons are taking on GWS in Alice Springs.
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3: Chance of showers today. We're heading for a top of 15 degrees. Very high chance of showers tomorrow with damaging winds reaching 14. Wet again on Tuesday, winds easing 16.
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9: Hello there, Tony Tenaglia here this morning. Hey, how cool would it be to be mates with somebody who's an absolute legend in a particular sport, a sport that your dad and your mates absolutely love, and then to be able to call in a favour from that mate and say, hey, can you just hang out with my dad and my mates for a little bit? And that guy turning around and going, yeah, sure, I can do that for you. It's exactly what Ed Sheeran did with an absolute sporting legend. And we're going to hear all about that story in around 15 minutes' time on our Tall Tales But True weekend. No doubt Michael Jackson coming up, but right now Huey Lewis in the news with The Power of Love on Gold. Just great songs.

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1: Ed Sheeran was great mates with Shane Warne. Now, Ed's dad is a huge cricket fan, so Ed decided to call in a favour or two.
2: He did that for my dad, and my dad batted against him. I loved it. I could go out and just be like, don't go easy.
3: Shane, you're bowling against my dad.
4: This is Mr. Sheeran, and I'm going to be very, very nice to him.
3: Don't be nice to him. You say you don't want to be...
4: Can I...
2: I thought spin bowlers were, like, slow. It was pretty hardcore. I have a bunch of mates that love cricket. So I got maybe, like, six or seven mates together, and they all faced... we must have been bowling for, like, 3 or 4 hours. It was, like, wow. Really, like, going for it. But my mates still, like, that's... like the greatest story they have in their arsenal.
1: Forget the fact that they know Ed Sheeran, right? This is Gold, just great songs.

0: like a pearl on Melbourne's Gone at 4.3. Just great songs. And you've got Tony Tenaglia this morning.
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4: 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There's a five-car multi-crash in Dandenong on Heatherton Road, affecting westbound traffic after the Monash Freeway. Emergency works after an earlier crash in Dandenong South on the Princess Highway, affecting eastbound traffic at Olive Road. The left-hand lane is closed after a traffic light was knocked down, and the ring road is slowing Greensboro bound at Sydney Road for works. 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

0: Just great songs. This is Gold, Tony Tenaglia this morning. It is a Tall Tales but True weekend, and we got an absolute ripper story from a band who talk about the fact that they were still on the dole while having top five chart hits. I kid you not. You'll hear this story and you go, how could that still be happening? They're coming up along with music from Kenny Loggins and No Mercy.
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8: 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A multi-crash being cleared in Dandenong on Heatherton Road, heading west after the Monash Freeway. A collision in Kooyong on Glenferry Road at Toorak Road. Traffic affected in all directions. Emergency works after an earlier crash in Dandenong South on the Princess Highway, affecting eastbound traffic at Olive Road. And we've got the Western Freeway slowing citybound at Ferris Road due to works, delays back to Station Road. Got FPOS, gotta have massive fees, right? 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
11: Hi there, Alana McIntyre here with the latest. Pauline Hanson has flagged plans to propose a huge tax overhaul for the election. The One Nation leader saying the Albanese government's plans are not good for Australia moving forward. Hanson has told Sky the government intends to put its tax cuts in with negative gearing and capital gains tax.
12: That concerns me. This is a ploy by the Labor Party that if anyone votes against that package, they're going to advertise at the next election that you voted down tax cuts for Australians. Now, if they put the three together, we cannot vote for it.
11: The Defence Minister has warned the seabed is a battlefield during a speech in Singapore as the US, the UK and Australia announce plans to develop underwater drone technology to protect undersea cables. Richard Marles has called them the arteries of modern civilization during a speech in Singapore alongside US Secretary of War Pete Hegseth. After being trapped inside a flooded cave in Laos for more than a week, four more men are now free. The men collapsed after...

0: surprising rescuers outside the cave. Australian Josh Richards, who is part of the dive team, has told Sunrise they managed to self-rescue.
1: There have been some changes to the pumping system in the morning to try and draw it down, to try and reduce that water level. And while the pumping is occurring, there's no one in the cave. It's too dangerous to have the pumps running with people in the cave at the same time.
0: And a second burst of wild weather is expected to hit WA today after damaging winds pounded Perth and the state's southwest.
2: Since 1996, CrimSafe just keeps getting tougher and stronger. No wonder after 30 years it's Australia's favourite security screen. If it's not CrimSafe, it's not CrimSafe.
0: The ladder leading Dockers have recorded their 11th straight win. They defeated the Lions in Brisbane by 25 points. Coach Justin Longmuir speaking after beating the reigning champs.
3: They haven't been playing as well as they could.
0: While the Western Bulldogs are on the cusp of the AFL's top six, they've recorded a 4-point win over Collingwood. Aniga Swiatek has joined others in urging French Open officials to move advertising signs after several players tripped.
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0: Chance of showers today. We're heading for a top of 15 degrees. Very high chance of showers tomorrow with damaging winds reaching 14. Wet again on Tuesday, winds easing 16.
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6: Hello there, got Tony Tenaglia this afternoon. You know, you would think that when a band started releasing music and then was having chart hits, like top five hits, that they would have the money falling at their feet. Well, that's not the case with this particular band coming up. These guys were still on the dole while they were having hits on the charts. Find out who they are and hear that story in around 20 minutes' time on our Tall Tales But True weekend. 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Just great songs.

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1: Here's a tall tale that you're going to think, this can't be true. Bananarama, in their early days, when they were first releasing songs, they were actually still on the dole. Siobhan Fay and Karen Woodward tell the story.
2: When we first signed, it was a small group of people. It felt like a little indie label. Like, I used to drop in, we used to, any time, day or night, you know, and hang out and have fun. We felt like we were mates with the team.
3: I mean, we particularly were fond of Eugene Manzi, who was the press officer, and we'd go and just hang out in his office because we were sort of living like students, I suppose, at the time. I think we had quite a few things. I mean, I think we probably had bread knives, carving knives, cutlery, furnished our kitchen cupboards with quite a lot from London Records.
2: In those days, you had to sign on every week. By this stage, we kept being on Top of the Pops, so we had to put on headscarves and raincoats and go to sign on. It was like a working class fairy tale story. But at the end of that first year, we'd had three top fives, so it was time for them to give us an advance and get us off the dole.
1: The tall tale that is true is Bananarama on Gold. Just great songs.

0: Just great songs. Melbourne's gone at 4.3. Bill Medley with Jennifer Warnes, Time of My Life. And you got Tony Tenaglia this afternoon.
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6: 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Reports of a multi-car crash in Kooyong at Toorak Road and Glen Ferry Road. Traffic is banked up in all directions. Best to avoid it if you can. Traffic is slow moving along the Princes Highway heading into the CBD. Plan ahead to avoid any delays and slow moving in the CBD along Spencer Street and Flinders Street intersection. Also busy near Queen Victoria Market along Peel Street. Bowel cancer is Australia's deadliest cancer for people aged 25 to 54. It's important you know the red flag signs and symptoms. 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Now you're up to date with Melbourne's latest traffic.
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0: Just great songs. This is Gold. Tony Tenaglia this afternoon. All right, I've got a bit of a grammar. Grammar? English? I want to share the meaning of a word with you. Put that under whatever category it falls under. Serendipity. Now, it refers to the occurrence of the fortunate, pleasant, or valuable events by pure chance. Elton John believes in serendipity, especially where the people who've come into his life are concerned. We're going to hear all about that in our Tall Tales But True weekend next hour. And we're also going to play you some music from John Farnham and Evanescence.
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6: 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Still reports of that crash in Kooyong at Toorak Road and Glenferrie Road. Traffic is still busy in all directions. Best to avoid it if you can. Traffic slow moving along the Princes Highway. Also busy in the CBD Spencer Street and Flinders Street intersection. Slow moving in South Bank along City Road approaching Power Street, and also the Western Freeway busy at Ferris Road due to roadworks in the area. JB Hi-Fi has crazy deals this weekend, like a Samsung Galaxy Tab S10 Ultra 256GB Wi-Fi tablet for half price, only at JB. Now you're up to date with Melbourne's latest traffic.
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16: I'm John Fabris. Instead of a mix of old and brand new submarines, Australia will receive all as second hand from America under the AUKUS agreement. In Singapore for a global security meeting, our Defence Minister Richard Miles suggests it saves money.
25: There is the purchase price in respect of each of the submarines. This will be more cost effective.

0: in relation to that. The overall cost of the program is about 0.15% of GDP.
1: It's described as a once-in-five-year storm with huge waves unfolding in WA, taking out power for thousands, and destructive winds strengthening today from Launceston to Albany. This camper, 50 k's north of Perth, telling Nine they'll gauge what to do next.
2: We just keep an eye on it. If it gets up too much, we'll probably head out of here.
1: And century palms that live up to 100 years are flowering in Darwin, signifying the end of their lives. City of Darwin's Mel Brencher telling the ABC it's a special site.
3: All the energy from the palm itself goes into the flowering and the fruiting, and then they're finished.
4: Since 1996, CrimSafe just keeps getting tougher and stronger. 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
5: The St Bulldogs are snuck home by 4 points over Collingwood at Marvel Stadium. The Dogs moving up to seventh on the AFL table. Coach Luke Beveridge says it builds confidence.
6: For our boys to just hold sway, it just continues to build spirit. Now, you don't get the ones you miss out on back, but it's one that didn't get away, which is really important in our season.
5: Frio flexing its premiership credentials with a 103-78 win over Brisbane. Sydney annihilated Richmond by 114 points. Round 12 action continues in Alice Springs, where the Demons face the Giants. The Storm has upset the Roosters 18-4 in last night's NRL clash at Amy Park. Melbourne wore black armbands in honour of the late Neil Danaher, with coach Craig Bellamy reflecting on his legacy.
7: I used to catch up with him every now and then, and he was just such a great guy, and just really passionate about what he was doing and how he was doing it. It's just so sad. Yeah, but he could... one hell of a fight.
5: And the Socceroos kicking off their World Cup warm-up match against Mexico, trailing 1-0 late in the first half. That's sport. I'm Harrison Preeb.
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1: Possible showers here in Melbourne and winds to 25 k's. 8 degrees, our overnight low, then showers tomorrow. Winds to 45 k's and a high of 14.
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13: Hi there, Tony Tenaglia here this afternoon. It is a Tall Tales But True weekend, and we have got a ripper of a story from Elton John coming up. Now, I love the movie Serendipity that stars John Cusack and Kate Beckinsale. What I take from that movie is, if it's meant to be, no matter what, it is going to happen. And that's exactly how Elton John has led his life. We'll hear his story in around 15 minutes' time. Before we get to that, though, we've got Evanescence and the Reclaimers coming up. But right now, John Farnham's Age of Reason on Gold. Just great songs.

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1: Elton John is one man who has had so much happen to him over the years, but he is one man who believes that people come into his life at the right time.
2: Yeah, I was rattling around on my own in my house and I just thought I wanted to have dinner with someone. I didn't really know anybody anymore. I did lots of people in recovery and AA, and I just thought I'd like to meet some people tonight. I rang someone at 2 in the afternoon and said, is it possible? Can you get some people down here to dinner tonight? And by luck, David was one of the people that came down and walked through the front door, and we've been together more or less ever since. So if I hadn't have made that phone call, I would not be sitting here being so happy. I wouldn't have my husband, I wouldn't have my children. A lot that's happened during my life has been so involved with serendipity. Why did I make that phone call? Why did I go and

0: 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I met Bernie Taupin through having an envelope put in my hand. It's incredible the things that happened to me by chance.
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0: Dance Joy and Riptide on Melbourne's Gone at 4.3. Just great songs. And you've got Tony Tenaglia this afternoon.
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0: Just great songs. This is Gold. You got Tony Tenaglia this afternoon. It is a tall tales but true weekend. And I tell you, one person who would have so many tall tales, and I don't know whether they're true or not, to share with us. Noel Gallagher from Oasis. Can you imagine the stories he's got to share? We're going to hear about something that happened when he ran into Maroon 5. That's coming up next hour, along with music from Genesis and the Cranberries.
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0: 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We've got works in Berwick, Clyde Road at the Monash Freeway. Also in Watsonia, Elder Street closed between the Greensboro Highway and Friendshaw Road. And also works Chandler Highway, citybound at the entry to the Eastern Freeway. That one is closed until early Monday morning. Still busy traffic near Queen Victoria Market along Peel Street and along South Bank Delay City Road approaching Power Street. JB Hi-Fi has crazy deals this weekend, like 40% off a Samsung Galaxy S25 Edge phone. 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Now you're up to date with Melbourne's latest traffic.
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3: I'm John Fabris. Australia's to receive all second-hand nuclear submarines from America under AUKUS, a shift from the original combination of old and new. Defence Minister Richard Miles claims it's now cheaper and simpler.
4: We need to place a premium on simplicity. Based on what we were doing, which was two in service and one new submarine, of almost having four classes of submarines operating within our Navy at a point in time.
3: Around 10,000 properties across WA's southwest and Perth Metro lost power due to a storm that saw 120 SES call-outs for roof damage, trees down and flooding. It's tipped to ramp up again this afternoon, bringing destructive winds to 125 k's an hour. And Victoria shifts to half-price public transport tomorrow for the rest of the year and 20% rebates on car regos. The Premier's out promoting the savings.
5: It's a way that we can help at a time when we know that household budgets are feeling the pressure.
2: Since 1996, Crimsafe just keeps getting tougher and stronger. No wonder after 30 years it's Australia's favourite security screen. If it's not Crimsafe, it's not Crimsafe.
6: A reunion awaits in Alice Springs, where Melbourne faces former teammate Clayton Oliver in today's clash with the Giants. D's coach Stephen King says they're looking forward to the matchup.
7: They're obviously premiership teammates, a lot of them, and respect him enormously. And even just the way he's going, you know, himself personally, he's been playing at a really high level. So we need a response, not just against, you know, Clary, but against their whole midfield group.
6: The Eagles and Essendon to close out round 12 at Optus Stadium. The Socceroos trailing Mexico 2-0 in the second half of their World Cup warm-up match. PSG conquering Arsenal in the Champions League final this morning. The French Giants prevailing 4-3 on penalties.
8: Gabriel fires into the Budapest sky and Paris Saint-Germain are champions again.
6: Finished thanks to Stan Sport. Australia suffered a 5-wicket loss to Pakistan in its opening ODI. The Aussies posting 200. Pakistan chasing down the target in the 42nd over. And Melbourne Mavericks have defeated the Fever 60-57 in their top four showdown in the Super Netball. That's Sport. I'm Harrison Preve.
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3: Possible showers here in Melbourne and winds to 25 k's. 8 degrees, our overnight low, then showers tomorrow. Winds to 45 k's and a high of 14.
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10: Good afternoon, it's Madigan. I've been loving hearing these tall tales from some of the great artists that we play here on Gold. And I have another one for you. A song that, according to the lead singer, the title means anything that makes you happy or brightens your day, which I think we could all use. I'll play that for you in just under 20 minutes' time. Genesis for you right now, Just Great Songs on Gold.

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1: Can you imagine all the money that these bands are missing out on with just telling these stories? I mean, that's a podcast. Yeah, everyone has a podcast. I get it, but I would want to listen to more stories like this. Noel from Oasis and the time that he ran into the bassist from Maroon 5.
2: So we're in this bar in Hollywood after a gig. From

0: guy said, excuse me, can you just come and say, oh, my friend's a really big fan. And he's like, hey, man, really inspired me to play and all that. I just want to say, and I was going, oh, what band are you in? He said, I'm in the bass player in Maroon 5. And I'm, Maroon 5? Be gone out of my sight. Anyway, so we all pile in these cars and go up to this party. About 4 o'clock in the morning, I'm coming out of the toilet. The bass player from Maroon 5 is stood there waiting to get in the bathroom. Are you still here? And he went, this is my house. And I was like, great house.
1: I would listen to a podcast with Noel and Liam just talking about all their stories from their time on the road. Here they are with Wonderwall, Just Great Songs on Gold.

0: on Gold. And before we hit the 3 o'clock news, get all the latest footy updates, I'll be playing you a track from the 90s. If you remember, had one of the most basic video clips that you could ever see because it was just the band playing in front of a backdrop. And the reason being is because it only cost them $100. That's because their record label said, we're not shooting a video clip for this. This song ain't that good. But the song was massive. I'll play it for you right after this on Gold.
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2: 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From Healesville, a section of the Marinda Highway now closed around Mount Juliet in both directions due to a crash. Use the Melbourne Highway through Yay instead and allow plenty of extra travel time. On Turner, we have a crash on High Street Road around Eastlink. The left lane now closed for the eastbound run and minor delays in the area there both ways. At Glenroy, minor delays as well for the Ring Road for the Altona bound run after Sydney Road with works underway. The run then improves beyond Pasco Bell Road. At South Bank, reports of a problem for Montague Street around the West Gate, seeing slow traffic there for the outbound run approaching Munro Street. 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
2: My local pub is the Royal, owned by Claire and Damien. They host pretty big bands out in their beer garden. The only thing, it needs maybe some new floor, maybe some tables and a lick of paint.
3: We've got the Sir Charles Hoff and Chris and Rach in there. They're just cracking people. They get behind the local community. It's a no-frills venue. 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
4: The Pine Grove Hotel, the families are lovely. 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
0: Tomorrow morning, Christian starts surprising our winning pubs, giving them that call that they've always wanted. The pub's calling. Somewhere between the first sip and the last laugh, it's always a 4X. 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
8: 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At Pasco Vale South, we have a crash on Reynolds Parade around Bell Street. Traffic is being directed around that one in both directions right now. From Hillsville, a section on the Marinda Highway now closed around Mount Juliet in both directions due to a crash. Use the Melbourne Highway through Yate instead and allow plenty of extra travel time. On Turner, a crash on High Street Road around Eastlink. The left lane now closed for the eastbound run and minor delays in the area both ways. Glenroy, minor delays as well for the Ring Road for the Altona Bad Run around Sydney Road with works underway. The run then improves beyond Pasco Vale Road. Police and speed cameras are there to keep you safe. Speeding, chances are you will be caught anywhere, anytime, anyone. A message from the TAC. Now you're up to date with Melbourne's latest traffic.
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11: I'm John Fabris. Perth and surrounds are set for even more destructive wild weather this afternoon, where rain, winds and big waves were encountered overnight. Then the Bureau expects states further east to cop it.
12: This low pressure system will move into the Bight, as well as this cold front moving through South Australia and into Victoria, New South Wales and Tasmania through Monday and Tuesday.
11: All nuclear submarines coming to Australia from America will be second-hand in a plan change under AUKUS. Defence Minister Richard Marles explaining having a blend of new and old would have been more complicated.
13: It will mean that the Virginia-class submarines that we are acquiring will all be of the same type, and I cannot overstate the significance of that, both in terms of the submariners who are operating them, but also the people who are working on them.
11: And the public will be shut out from midnight at Brisbane's Victoria Park, where protesters are fighting an Olympic Stadium construction for the 2032 Games. They're vowing to keep protesting outside the site this week.
10: Since 1996, Crimsafe just keeps getting tougher and stronger. No wonder after 30 years it's Australia's favourite security screen. If it's not Crimsafe, it's not Crimsafe.
2: GWS back in Clayton Oliver to step up against his former Premiership Demons teammates as AFL action resumes in Alice Springs. Giants coach Adam Kingsley says they're not demanding anything extra from the star midfielder.
14: I think we let him focus on his game, on the way that we want him to play for us. It's not really about what he can tell us about Melbourne. They've probably changed a little bit in personnel, in game style, in coaching.
2: Eagles and Bombers to wrap up round 12 at Optus Stadium. The Socceroos have suffered a 1-0 defeat to Mexico in their friendly at the Rose Bowl. Australia starved of possession in the first half, conceding a goal in the 28th minute.
15: Delivery with pace again. Good header off the post and in. Oh, it's come from a set piece. Matt Ryan has been beaten. It was played in at pace, and the header, I think it's Johan Vasquez.
2: On Paramount Plus, and Daria Katsikina out of the French Open in a straight sets loss to Aryna Sabalenka. Reigning women's champion Coco Gauff upset by Anastasia Potapova in three sets. Francis Tiafo and Felix Auger-Aliassime progressing to the round of 16 in the men's draw. That's sport. I'm Harrison Freeb.
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11: Possible showers here in Melbourne and winds to 25 k's. 8 degrees, our overnight low, then showers tomorrow. Winds to 45 k's and a high of 14.
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16: Good afternoon, it's Madigan. If you're only just catching up with us right now, all this weekend we're giving you some tall tales but true from some of your favourite artists because, you know, being a rock and pop star, life on the road and your everyday life would be quite interesting. And when you hear these stories, you go, come on, did that really happen? But it must have. I'll play you another one in just under 20 minutes' time from an artist and their song, which he kind of wrote in duress because his manager said, hey, I need a commercial hit, please. And he's like, sigh. All right, I'll do it. Just great songs on Gold.

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1: Have you ever had one of those moments when you've spotted a celebrity IRL and you thought, oh my God, that's... Well, imagine when it's two. Here's Bon Jovi talking about the time he was taking a car ride with the boss.
2: We go take these 100-mile drives where we just, no radio, no phones, nobody. We just, now we can talk like two older, wiser men who have been around the block a few times. I remember we pulled into a liquor store to just pick up some waters. And a guy went in this store and I'm sitting in the car. And the guy comes running out of the store because now I realize sitting in the passenger seat that he realizes that Bruce is in the store. And he goes running back in with a pen and I'm chuckling in the car watching. Mm-hmm. And then the guy gets his autograph, and now he's walking back to his car, and he just glances over his shoulder at what he realizes is Bruce's car and sees me in the passenger seat, loses his mind. You
1: Can
2: know?
1: You imagine being that guy trying to convince your mates what just happened? Like, yeah, sure it did. Here is the boss right now, Dancing in the Dark. Just Great Songs on Gold.

0: Just great songs on Gold. Before we get the latest footy update for you in just a couple of minutes, the 4 o'clock news, I will be playing you a track, probably one of the biggest tracks of the very early 90s, which is actually the demo recording. See, usually what bands do is they record the demo and then they re-record it to put it on the album, but they liked the demo so much that they put the demo on the album, because when they tried to re-record it, it just wasn't the same. I'll play it for you right after this on Gold.
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2: 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At Pascoe Vale South, we have a crash on Reynolds Parade around Bell Street. Traffic being directed around that one in both directions. Take care in the area from Hillsville. A section on the Merinda Highway now closed around Mount Juliet in both directions due to a crash. Use the Melbourne Highway 38 instead and allow plenty of extra travel time. Waturna, delays easing from an earlier crash on High Street Road around Eastlink. We're still seeing minor delays there for the eastbound run. At Redroy, some minor delays as well for the Ring Road for the Altona bound run after Sydney Road, with works underway. The run then improves beyond Pascoe Vale Road. 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That's Melbourne's latest traffic.
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0: Together with our very good mates at 4X, Christian O'Connell is giving five pubs the chance to win $5,000 each for an upgrade that they so sorely need.
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3: 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The Bayview at Gladesville. It's about 150 years old.
0: Oh, wow.
3: We started going there for the live music, but, mate, the live music area could do with some updates.
2: These pubs we keep hearing about, they keep live entertainment going as well. They really matter. We need these places. They're dying out, though, John.
3: Absolutely, and it's a travesty, and all the namby-pambies. Oh, it makes too much noise.
4: Namby-pambies.
3: Have a rock and roll. Like, get off your butt and have some fun.
0: Yes,
3: know?
0: Johnny!
2: I'm
3: complaining.
0: I'm fired up. I might do that as soon as I'm out of here. Tomorrow morning, Christian, start surprising our winning pubs. The pub's calling somewhere between the first sip and the last laugh. It's always a 4X.
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2: 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Only at JB this weekend. At Laverton, reports of a problem for the Princess Freeway for the inbound run around Point Cook Road. Traffic is well under pace for the inbound run. Delays back beyond Boardwalk Boulevard. Pascoe Vale South, a crash at Reynolds Parade around Bell Street. Traffic being directed around that one in both directions. Take care in the area. From Hillsville, a section on the Brenda Highway now closed around Mount Juliet in both directions due to a crash. Use the Melba Highway 3A instead. We'll have plenty of extra travel time. Montana, delays easing from an earlier crash on High Street Road around Eastlink. We still see some minor delays there for the eastbound run. 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That's Melbourne's latest traffic.
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5: I'm John Fabris. An AUKUS agreement revisions emerged from a meeting in Singapore where all nuclear submarines supplied to Australia by the US won't be new. Defence Minister Richard Marles calling uniformity across the second-hand subs a positive.
6: This is a very useful financial contribution to the cost of the overall program, but actually at the heart of this is chasing simplicity.
5: Storms packing damaging winds, waves and rain hitting WA today are to press east into other states. In the coming days, the Bureau's forecasting SA to be in the firing line tomorrow.
7: That risk persists through southern parts of South Australia into the early hours of Tuesday, but thunderstorms will then continue east, moving into Victoria and New South Wales.
5: And half-price public transport kicks in tomorrow in Victoria, where the Premier's also serving up 20% rebates on car regos.
8: If you've got one car, you can save up to $186. If you've got two cars in your household, that amount is doubled.
4: Since 1996, CrimSafe just keeps getting tougher and stronger. 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
9: AFL action underway in Alice Springs, where at last check it's the Giants up by 2 points over the Demons in the second quarter. A fresh start awaits Essendon against West Coast tonight at Optus Stadium. The Bombers playing their first match since Brad Scott sacking caretaker Dean Solomon says it's a fork in the road moment.
10: We can fracture and fall away and this could be, it feels heavy right now, but it can feel 15 times heavier if we do that, or we come together, we connect and we drive strongly to the finishing line. So that'll be our major focus. We spoke about some standards that we've identified that we can tidy up.
9: And the Socceroos have gone down to Mexico 1-0 in their World Cup warm-up match at the Rose Bowl. Australia conceding a goal in the 28th minute and couldn't find an equaliser in an improved second half. Harry Suter providing his assessment.
11: Disappointing in the end, obviously, to lose, but there's plenty of positives to take from our second half performance. Our last 15 minutes of the first half, after the first drinks break, we changed the press a little bit, went a little bit more man-for-man, and we got a little bit of joy. We had a lot of chances in the second half.
9: They're on Paramount Plus. That's Sport. I'm Harrison Preeb.
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5: Possible showers here in Melbourne and winds to 25 k's. 8 degrees, our overnight low, then showers tomorrow. Winds to 45 k's and a high of 14.
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13: Good afternoon, it's Matt again with great songs on the way from Van Halen, Adele 2, plus another tall tale but true. So if you don't know what this is, we're hearing from some of your favourite artists and stuff that's happened to them in their everyday life, which you kind of think, come on, did that happen? But then again, they are rock and pop stars. The one I've got coming up for you, we're going to hear from the lead singer's dad. And the song, well, the lead singer kind of hated it. He didn't think it was going to be a hit. But it was. I'll play it for you in under 20 minutes. 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
1: So far this afternoon, we've heard from Noel Gallagher parting it up with the bassist from Maroon 5, also John Bon Jovi and Bruce Springsteen on a road trip together. Now here's Jim Kerr from Simple Minds and how his dad knew that they were going to be huge.
2: Yeah, my dad's a brickies labourer, and when we were playing, he never came. He just felt very distant from it and all that. But finally, some young guys that worked with him and said, "The band, you've got to go and see the band. You've got to go and see Simple Minds." Next day after the gig, Glasgow Tiffany's, roaring success. Did you go to the gig? And he went, I went to the gig. Yous are going to make it. What makes you say that? He went, well, you know that line up the side of the gig where everyone queues for chips and while yous are playing? He said, the queue was as long as for beer and chips. And I said, he says, I was watching this one guy in the queue, he was dancing. And as soon as he got to the front and he had his chips, he said, have you got a song, Merry, Merry, Merry something? I said, oh, the American. He went, that's it. As soon as you started that, he threw his chips right up in the air and he dived down the front. And I said, what's the big deal about that? And he went, MDRate can make people throw their chips away. I mean, that's a big, big deal.
1: That should be the next ratings metric. Chips in the air. Big hit. Simple Minds. Just great songs on it.

0: Well, before we hit the 5 o'clock news, I'll be playing you a track that sort of rebirthed the novelty song in the sort of mid-90s. When the lead singer was driving to a Starbucks in Huntington Beach, he saw a bloke walking down the street, kind of acting a little bit cringy, and some girls were making fun of him. 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
2: Nicole, tell us about your pub.
3: Christian, I've got to tell you about my local. 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And I love them, the Mortimer family, but we've still got a shipping container out the back. We need to spruce up the back.
2: Do.
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0: And the calls start tomorrow morning when Christian starts calling our winning pubs. The pub's calling somewhere between the first sip and the last laugh. It's always a 4X.
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3: 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At Cheltenham, we have a crash on Warrigal Road around Farm Road, one lane closed in both directions. But out there, we have a breakdown on Ballarat Road around Holt Street, traffic affected in both directions there as well. At Kew, reports of a problem at the junction for Denmark Street, around High Street and Studley Park Road. Traffic is slowing for the northbound run in particular. From Hillsville, a section of the Merinda Highway now closed around Mount Juliet in both directions due to a crash. Use the Melba Highway 38 instead and allow plenty of extra travel time. At Laverton, an incident cleared inbound for the Princes Freeway. 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
5: 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Dimister Allergy relieves hay fever nasal symptoms from 5 minutes, treating moderate to severe hay fever. Find relief with Dimister Allergy.
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6: I'm John Fabris. Ferocious bouts of weather pounding WA's southwest, including Perth, are to penetrate other states. The Bureau Forecasting SA is next.
7: With the risk of severe thunderstorms and damaging winds through southern parts of South Australia tomorrow, including through Adelaide.
6: Victoria, Tasmania and New South Wales to follow suit. Instead of a mix of old and brand new submarines, Australia will receive all as second-hand from the US under the AUKUS agreement. In Singapore for a global security meeting, our Defence Minister Richard Miles indicating it'll be cheaper.
8: There is the purchase price in respect of each of the submarines. This will be more cost effective in relation to that. The overall cost of the program is about 0.15% of GDP.
6: And Victoria shifts to half price public transport tomorrow for the rest of the year and 20% rebates on car regos. The Premier's out promoting the savings.
9: It's a way that we can help at a time when we know that household budgets are feeling the pressure.
5: Since 1996, CrimSafe just keeps getting tougher and stronger. No wonder after 30 years it's Australia's favourite security screen. If it's not CrimSafe, it's not CrimSafe.
10: Giants leading the Demons by 12 points in the third term of a sizzling AFL encounter in Alice Springs. GWS had its 25-point lead cut to just 2 goals by the break. Finn Callaghan telling 7 they need to regroup.
11: It's frustrating to let two goals go late, but yeah, it's definitely a hot contest. It's a work rate battle, so we just need to make sure we're really running hard, get to contest that number and winning ground ball, get it forward.
10: The Eagles and Bombers to wrap up round 12 tonight in Perth. Mexico has notched a 1-0 win over the Socceroos in their World Cup warm-up match at the Rose Bowl. Australia struggling for possession in the first half and conceded in the 28th minute before threatening to equalise after the break. Harry Suter relishing his first game in the green and gold since 2024.
12: Obviously been here for kind of almost a month now, so just for the climate fine, but listen, it's always an honour to put on a shirt, and honestly I missed it so much. Seeing the boys perform well, see this group creating something, I just wanted to be a part of it.
10: On Paramount Plus, and San Antonio's through to the NBA Championship, defeating OKC Thunder 111-103 in Game 7 of their conference final. That's sport. I'm Harrison Preeve.
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6: Partly cloudy tonight here in Melbourne and winds becoming light. 8 degrees, our overnight low. Showers tomorrow, winds to 45 k's and a high of 14.
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13: Good afternoon, it's Matt again with Just Great Songs from Robbie Williams and Rick Springfield. Also another tall tale but true. This one that I've got coming up for you is all about how the lead singer got her name. And it's kind of revolving around a bit of, you know, schoolyard bullying. Whilst, you know, it's not nice, but it led to her being a massive success because the song that I'm going to play for you spent 32 weeks on the ARIA charts in just under 20 minutes on Gold.

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1: Spare a thought for poor old Pink, because I'm sure one of the questions she gets all the time, especially from idiots like me, is how did you get the name? How did you get the name Pink?
2: The name came from a lot of different places. It's been following me my whole life. The first time was actually not very nice. This kid I had a crush on, Devin, I went to the YMCA as a summer camp because it was the cheapest one. And this kid pulled my pants down in front of everybody at this auditorium because we had gone swimming and I swam in my underwear because I didn't have a bathing suit. And then I was like, oh, there's only one thing left in the day. I just won't put my underwear back on. And then he pulled my pants down in front of everybody and I totally blushed and my butt cheeks were pink. And he was like, yeah, Pink, and everyone made fun of me, and I ran home crying. That was like when I was 8, and then I lived it down, and then when the Reservoir Dogs movie came out with Quentin Tarantino, Mr. Pink is like the smart, sassy, smart-ass kind of guy, and with the attitude, and me and all my friends were sitting around, we all kind of just dubbed each other, and they picked me for Mr. Pink, and then I told them the story, they're like, ah, see, you are Pink.
1: And she's had the last laugh ever since.

0: So Christian O'Connell has teamed up with our mates at 4X and they're coming together and they're going to give five pubs the chance to win $5,000 each.
1: Tell us about your local pub.
2: It is the centre of the community. 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
3: They get behind the local community.
2: They love pubs and, you know, they wanted to have one that was really the heart of the community and they've worked so hard to achieve that.
1: This is exactly who needs $5,000. And you're right, a lot of these places we're hearing about, they're not just like they take and it's just a business you go to and they receive. They actually look after the local community.
0: And hopefully we can look after those pubs because tomorrow morning, Christian starts making

0: Old Street. Traffic affected in both directions there as well, and slowing for the eastbound run around the Ring Road. A queue, reports of a problem at the junction for Denmark Street around High Street and Studley Park Road. Traffic is slowing for the northbound run in particular. From Hillsville, a section of the Merinda Highway is now closed around Mount Juliet in both directions due to a crash. Use the Melba Highway through Yay instead and allow plenty of extra travel time. 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
2: I'm Hannah Davies. Coco Gauff's French Open title defence is over. Upset by Anastasia Potapova in three sets. Aussie Daria Kasatkina losing her third round clash to Aryna Sabalenka 6-love, 7-5. The Aussies and Kiwis do battle in the women's semis at the World Sevens in Spain. The Hockey Roos have netted a 3-2 victory over India to wrap up their series in Perth. In Super Netball, New South Wales Swifts have defeated Queensland Firebirds 68-62. And Georgia Baker sits fourth, heading into the second stage of cycling's Giro d'Italia.
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14: 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At Cheltenham, we have a crash on Warrigal Road around Farm Road. One lane closed in both directions. At Ardea, we have a breakdown for Ballarat Road around Holt Street. Traffic affected in both directions there as well. Slowing for the eastbound run around the Ring Road. At Kew, reports of a problem at the junction for Denmark Street around High Street and Studley Park Road. Traffic is slowing for the northbound run in particular. From Hillsville, a section of the Merindoa Highway remains closed around Mount Juliet in both directions due to a crash. Use the Melba Highway 3A instead. Allow plenty of extra travel time. At Middle Park, reports of a problem for Beaconsfield Parade around Mills Street. JB Hi-Fi has crazy deals this weekend. 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
16: Autumn's here, along with weed pollen. Dimister Allergy relieves hay fever nasal symptoms from 5 minutes, treating

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2: I'm John Fabrisall. Nuclear submarines coming to Australia from America will be second-hand in a plan change under AUKUS. Defence Minister Richard Miles explaining having a blend of new and old would have been more complicated.
3: It will mean that the Virginia-class submarines that we are acquiring will all be of the same type, and I cannot overstate the significance of that, both in terms of the submariners who are operating them, but also the people who are working on them.
2: Perth and surrounds are to take even more destructive wild weather this evening, where rain, winds and big waves were encountered overnight. Then the Bureau expects states further east to be hit.
4: This low pressure system will move into the Bight, as well as this cold front moving through South Australia and into Victoria, New South Wales and Tasmania through Monday and Tuesday.
2: And the public will be shut out from midnight at Brisbane's Victoria Park, where protesters are fighting an Olympic Stadium construction for the 2032 Games. They're vowing to keep protesting outside the site this week.
0: Since 1996, CrimSafe just keeps getting tougher and stronger. No wonder after 30 years it's Australia's favourite security screen. If it's not CrimSafe, it's not CrimSafe.
5: We're in full time in the AFL, where the Giants are leading the Demons by 51 points in Alice Springs. A new chapter begins for Essendon tonight against West Coast at Optus Stadium. It's the Bombers' first outing since parting ways with Brad Scott. And interim coach Dean Solomon says the road trip could help unite the squad.
6: Jump on the plane together, get over there, connect, enjoy each other's company. And we're going to confront a side that's in reasonable form. The last 3 weeks have been pretty impressive, West Coast. They're building nicely. So we know what's coming. We know what we're going to walk into.
5: The Socceroos have suffered a 1-0 defeat to Mexico in their World Cup warm-up match. The round of 16 begins at the French Open. Alexander Zverev and Casper Ruud among those lining up in the men's. Elena Svitolina and Mira Andreeva taking to the court overnight in the women's draw. The Aussie men's and women's squads to feature in the semi-finals at the Rugby Sevens in Spain. In Super Netball, the Thunderbirds have downed the Vixens 61-42. Aussie Jack Miller launches from 17th at tonight's MotoGP in Italy. And San Antonio Spurs advancing to the NBA Championship Series against the New York Knicks. That's sport. I'm Harrison Preeb.
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2: Partly cloudy tonight here in Melbourne and winds becoming light. 8 degrees, our overnight low. Showers tomorrow, winds to 45 k's and a high of 14.
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15: 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We've read lots of comments. A bit like this one.

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0: Christian O'Connell's show. We're doing Knock Off Friday. Christian heading to a hotel at 2 a.m. Sunday morning to watch the mighty Arsenal, the Gunners, in the Champions League final. Brad, don't take this the wrong way. I hope you lose.
1: Heading to a hotel at 2 a.m.
0: Yeah, they'd be showing the game quite a lot. Them are going, shoot.
1: I thought he was getting a room to watch it by himself so he wouldn't wake his wife up.
0: Hey, well, I don't know. Each their own. Good luck, Brad. Should be a great game. Christian, knocking off early day. Start celebrating my brother-in-law's niece's first Holy Communion. My brother-in-law is 45. He missed out doing his first Holy Communion. And 4X is his favourite beer. Welcome to the Church of 4X. Be Chris in the little pub. You know, with some 4X just dabbed on the forehead.
1: Holy water.
0: Lovely. Christian, are you going to have a few beers before going to the church? That'd be nice for everyone. Steve. Classy. Christian, 2 p.m. knockoff today. My weekend, we're putting up a new fence with my neighbour and friends. A slab of 4X will be great for the end of the day after a hard labours. Jason, you've got it. Let's take some calls now. Who we got here? Fran. Good morning, Fran. Welcome to the show.
2: Good morning. How are you, Christian?
0: I'm good. You had a good week, Fran?
2: Not too bad. Not too bad. Pretty busy, but it's all good.
0: Okay. What time are you knocking off today? And what are you looking forward to this weekend, Fran?
2: Well, I'm knocking off at about 3 o'clock this afternoon, and I'm looking forward to book club this afternoon.
0: Oh, great.
2: With the girls.
0: What book are you reading at the moment? What's this week's book of the month?
2: James Wrigley's How to Retire Early. So we're all planning to retire quite early if we can. That'd be lovely.
0: And what age do you think early is? What age are you going to retire?
2: Well, I'm 57, so that would be nice to retire a little bit earlier than...
0: I hope my wife isn't listening. She turns 57 at the end of the year, and I'm really keen to her to get out there 7 days a week. You know, just find extra work. And what's the book like? Is it good?
2: It's very good, actually. It's actually really, really, really inspirational, actually. So it's not retire from... retire to, which I think is a pretty good analogy.
0: Yeah, I like that reframe.
2: Retirement.
0: And what would you do when you retire? What would you look forward to doing? You go travelling or?
2: I do a lot of travel enjoy the family, which is all over Australia. So I'm looking forward to being able to catch up with them a lot more than I do.
0: Brilliant. And how big is your book club? How many friends you got in that?
2: We've got six.
0: Oh, great. Has it been going for a while?
2: Yes, it has, and it starts early and finishes rather early in the morning too. So,
0: okay. Yeah, my wife was a member of a book club for a while, and just seemed to be more about drinking than talking about the book. She'd be like making grid notes from Google beforehand about what the book was about, and then leave, not with the book, but with a bottle of rosé. She'd come back absolutely bladdered.
1: So it's not really how to retire early for you guys tonight. It's going to be how to push long into the night.
0: Yeah, yes. How to drink late.
2: Yes. And I hear, Christian, you've got a new book coming out.
0: I have, yes, that's right, in July, yeah, Unscript.
2: Yeah.
0: Yeah, maybe I could join your book club. Do you have authors in the book club?
2: Sorry?
0: Do you have authors come and join you in your book club? I'll come and join you in your, drinking club.
2: I'd love that. We start with a cocktail, so you could suggest which cocktail to start with.
0: Done, I'm in. Okay, book me in for July when the book's out.
2: Oh, I will, that'd be great.
0: All right, enjoy book club this afternoon. Nice chatting to you, Fran, take care.
2: Thank you. Bye.
0: Let's go to Tim now. Tim, what time are you knocking off today? What's the highlight of your weekend, mate?
3: Christian, good morning.
0: Tim.
3: I'm stoked. Knocking off at 4 o'clock this afternoon, and it can't come soon enough.
0: That's the spirit. That's the spirit. Yep. And what do you do between now and then?

0: still be such a part of the Australian DNA.
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0: Christian O'Connell Show. One of the big stories this week in Sydney has been this laser light show that looked amazing, incredible, vivid. And now, sadly, 90 drones fell from the sky. It's not part of the show, by the way. Mummy, why are these things flying out the sky and dropping us and into Darling Harbour? All happened Monday night. Our eyewitness described the moment as a catastrophic failure. How awful, because they put so much money into it and it looked amazing. He said the display appeared normal at first before drones began dropping one by one, triggering what he called, I tell you what, this eyewitness has got a way of words, a cascading effect.
1: Oh, what a very eloquent eyewitness.
0: Yes, you rarely get that. They're normally drongos. Drones fell into the water, crashing into the wall, creating loud impacts that could have heard up to 20 meters away. This is an incredible story. So today on the show, we're looking for your stories. It came from above. Alex, you've got a story.
2: Oh, this is really, really weird. We had pieces of a meteorite, like space rocks, fall onto the farm when I was a kid.
0: What?
2: Seriously. So these scientists, they came from Siding Springs Observatory. Now, all those space observers will know of that. It's at Coonabarabran in regional New South Wales. And these guys...
0: We have a lot of space observers listening.
1: And they all bloody know that one.
0: You know that. They're just moving the old telescope aside, going...

0: Is he talking to us?
1: He is. Sighting Springs Observatory at Coonabarabran. And those guys came and they were wearing like white coats. And I remember
0: like
1: that
0: a scene from E.T. Do you remember when they came in the house?
1: It was like
0: they
1: a scene
0: taped
1: from
0: it
1: E.T.
0: up and stuff like that. Poor E.T. was going grey.
1: I know, but I was like a kid and like I didn't really know what was going on.
0: Elliot, you're Elliot in the story.
1: I'm Elliot. That's right. E.T. And so they came and they took these rocks
0: away. You imagine
1: away.
0: This story from the point of view of those scientists. We're going, oh, we're going out so far, it'll be a lot of inbreds. Especially the young boy. Did you see him?
1: Yeah.
0: Did you see the young boy, Alex or something? Alec?
1: He started playing the banjo.
0: Genes have mixed with genes there that should not have been blended together. Don't go into that barn with them.
1: The hills have eyes. They're watching her every move.
0: No, the hills have eyes that are too close together.
1: Oh, cousins, eh?
0: So anyway, what did the scientists find? Bits of meteorite.
1: They like space rocks, and so
0: that's
1: they took
0: incredible.
1: Them away. And I never saw these space rocks.
0: Oh,
1: I'm
0: come
1: so
0: on!
1: Annoyed about it.
0: Give a young kid a bit of a space rock.
1: I know. I must have been down the paddock or something, riding my bike. I don't know. But it all seemed like oddly secretive, and like nothing was said about it after that. Like it was just kind of like this thing. Oh yeah, these rocks fell on our farm, and these guys came to take them away. My parents were really nonchalant about it, which was a bit weird.
0: Yeah, but my brother-in-law is a farmer, right? Farm people are just tough people. Yeah. They're used to just dealing with chaos, right. Animal filth, animals being born, animals dying. Some bit of a space rock, it's not going to raise a needle at all.
1: No, that's right. You know, it was probably in the middle of a drought. They had other things going on. So, yeah, space rocks falling. I don't know where they got to. They must have taken them off to the observatory, put them under a telescope.
0: Space observers listen to this. Those are the people that we need to speak to.
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0: Christian O'Connell's show. Christian, I have a Merkin story. That's a kind of week. No, I don't want that Monday, Rick. Keep them to yourself, please. We're not doing Merkin Monday. Right now, it came from above. Dun, dun, dun. By the way, not related to what we're talking about, but something I do want to talk about. I have a theory that coaches always seem to get fired on a Tuesday. Whoa. Why not the Monday? Whoa. You've had the loss over the weekend. Why is it always a Tuesday? If you're a sports coach, listen to this, and you get a message on a Tuesday morning saying, hey, can you come in to sort of training practice? You're getting fired. Avoid all Tuesday meetings, coaches. I'm pretty sure that the main day to fire coaches is a Tuesday.
1: We should go back and trace the last 10 coaches, see what day they were fired.
0: Cancel your weekend plans. Please do that. All right. It came from above. Who have we got here? Casey. Casey, welcome to the show.
2: Hello. How are you going?
0: I'm good. Casey, what's your story for us, mate?
2: Well, it was quite a long time ago. I was at a friend's house down the road. I was 8 years old, and they had a pet cockatoo. And it's sitting in the guttering outside, and I was standing on the veranda, leaning against the railing, and all of a sudden, from above, it did a diarrhea on my head.
0: Oh my word.
2: And it was massive. It was running down my back.
0: Oh boy. Oh no. It did a diarrhea down my back. At such a young age as well. I don't like this, Casey.
2: Scarred me. I'm 53 and I still remember.
0: A lifelong fear of cockatoos could stay with a young child.
1: Massive diarrhea.
0: Massive diarrhea for such a small cockatoo as well.
2: And everyone was laughing at me and I was screaming.
0: Oh my God, that would have been revolting as well. That's right. Casey, thank you very much for your story, mate. Have a nice weekend.
2: No, sorry. Thank you. Bye.
0: Sarah, good morning, Sarah.
3: Good morning. How are you guys?
0: I'm
3: Thanks
0: good.
3: For your beautiful show.
0: Oh, bless you. Thank you very much for being part of our show. Now, Sarah, what is your story? It came from above.
3: Well.
0: Yep.
3: Well, my brother was studying archaeology and did numerous digs in Egypt. And Dad and I thought one year we'd go for a holiday and see what he did. And we're staying in a little hotel in an oasis called Farafra. And he's sitting on the toilet before we're about to check out. And the hot water service is mounted up on the wall above the toilet. And while Dad's sitting there, it fell off the wall, landed on him, and the poor guy got his leg burnt badly.
1: Oh, laughing so much, Sarah.
0: Poor Dad.
1: He's cackling.
3: I know, my poor Dad.
0: Oh, my word.
3: But yeah, so we went out to the desk and my brother, he spoke Arabic and he was trying to say, we're not paying for that room. And the poor guy on the reception desk was like, no, I can't do that. But for the two rooms, I'll give you half price.
0: Oh, well, it's a pretty good deal, actually, isn't it? What about your poor old dad with his trousers around his ankles getting clobbered on the head?
3: Yeah, and he burned his leg. So he had a nasty burn on his thigh, but it healed up all right. But it's something that we will, at the time it wasn't funny, but now we laugh about it.
0: Every family has these stories, don't they? They get polished over the years with every talent. Now tell me this, did your brother stay in the archaeology game? What happened to your brother in Indiana Jones? Did he find anything when he was digging around Egypt?
3: Yeah, he was in an oasis out there. He worked and studied with Monash University, so they had an oasis they went to and they dug with... every summer holidays in the Dakla Oasis. And yeah, he's still employed as an archaeologist today.
0: I love the idea of an Australian Indiana Jones.
1: Look over here.
0: Yes, let's make that movie. Aussie Indiana Jones.
3: I know. It's beautiful.
0: Aussie Jones, is it going to be called?
3: Aussie Jones, I'll tell him. I'll ring him and tell him.
0: Tell him. Sarah, great story. Well told as well. Thank you very much. Have a lovely weekend.
3: I hope it all gives you a laugh. Have a great day.
0: It did. Thank you very much. I'm still thinking
3: about
0: that.
3: Thank you.
0: Poor kid as well with that diarrhea from the budgie. Sam, let's squeeze Sammy in before the news. Good morning, Sam.
4: G'day, Christian. Yeah, look, back in the 90s, in the Navy, we were sailing off of Darwin. We were many hundred kilometres out at sea. It was a beautiful night. It was pitch black, so we couldn't even see the horizon. And just for context, I was what they call the officer of the watch, sailing along. I was responsible making sure we don't crash into anything, which is always
0: That is probably the most important job on the ship, isn't it? 24/7.
4: Well, at that time, Adam.

0: Like that, it's the wee hours of the night, so everyone's in bed. And so there's basically myself, the engineering team, and there was my lookout up on top of the, like there's another area that the lookout's doing stuff for me as well. So we're sailing along, I'm watching radar, everything's looking good. And I see this really bright light in the horizon. It's probably, and as I said, it was, you know, it's probably, it was just static and it didn't move. And so I'm thinking, okay, is it on radar? Couldn't see anything. Is it moving left or right? No. And usually if you see aircraft or something, you know, they obviously track left, right, up, down, all those sorts of things. But this thing just stayed stationary, really bright light.
1: So what do you think it was?
0: Well, to this day, I have no idea. And so this is more of a UFO story, if anything, because it was unidentified.
2: And maybe it was one of those drones there from Vivid that got lost.
0: Yeah, okay, could be. Mind you, back in the 90s, but maybe they were demoing it back then. But this thing just stayed stationary. And so I was basically, oh, what is this thing? And I started to make my way up to this, up to what we call the flying bridge to talk to him, the lookout. And we met halfway because he's going, what was that? And I'm like, yeah, what was that? As we're both looking at it, and then suddenly it just goes horizontally across the horizon and then just shoots up into the sky. It was the most bizarre thing. And,
1: well, you can't help but think that was a UFO that you saw.
0: Well, it was bizarre. And I'm an ex-farmer. I joined the military because I hated sheep. So I come from the group.
1: Fair enough. What a thing to say. I mean, there are many ways to handle one's hatred of sheep. But life at sea is only but one of them.
2: That's a classic pipeline.
1: It is.
2: You don't like sheep.
1: How many sailors have got that story? It's either this or the farm.
0: There are a few.
1: I bet there are. All right, Sam, thank you very much for your story, mate. Have a good day.
0: You too, mate. Uru.
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0: Christian O'Connell's show. Have you had a great weekend? You could tell us your story of your weekend. Three-word weekend we do every Monday. Ria, what's your three-word weekend?
1: Mine is funeral faux pas. So on Friday, one of our beloved producers, Tina, unfortunately, her father, Theo, passed away, a great man. And Caitlin and I were very privileged to be invited to not just the funeral, but also the burial and the wake. And it was on Friday.
0: It must have been some day.
1: It was. And you know what? It was really deeply moving. And so I know Tina was the one who organized it all, and she did an incredible job pulling it all together. It was a beautiful, beautiful day. I think her dad, would have been very, very proud and very happy with a send-off.
0: Tina,
1: like
0: by the way, works on the show. She's one half of the Chuckle Sisters. In case you're wondering who Tina she is, there's no easier way I can explain who Tina is than one half the Chuckle Sisters. And so, and how was the day?
1: It was beautiful.
0: As well as funerals can go.
1: It was. There was a beautiful moment at the burial where Theo was getting lowered down. And at that very moment, it's a beautiful blue sky overlooking this lake. And these three swans just fly overhead. And it was stunning. Beautiful.
0: Oh, wow.
1: Greek music.
0: What a
1: in the
0: gift
1: background.
0: To the family as well, mourning.
1: Yeah, it was stunning. It was. They did such an amazing job on what must have been a very, very difficult day for them.
0: Well, I really hope that Tina and her mum and her family are well. It's a very, very sad day, Friday. Now I'm really scared about what was the faux pas.
1: And I say this with...
0: I'm thinking, and I'm sure people listening are bracing. I can't actually relax right now. So I'm like, what have you done? You've painted such a beautiful story of a very loving send-off to a very, very loved man as well, Theo. What on earth did you do? You didn't ask, where's Theo?
1: I did not ask where Theo was.
0: Because I think, what have you done?
1: Okay, so we got to
0: And by the way, Rio assured me, he said, I've got this thing, the story about the funeral from Friday. I have clearance from Tina. It's okay to talk about this.
1: Tina came over to me, grabbed me by the shoulder, said, you must
0: Pat and Alex,
1: are
0: you nervous as well? I am.
2: Yeah.
0: I'm bracing. I'm gripping the studio desk right now. Like, what did you do?
3: I'm glad Tina okayed this.
0: Yeah.
1: She did.
0: She's rubber stamped it.
3: Yeah.
1: Okay, so we headed to the wake. And everyone had gathered there. There was maybe, say, 50
0: And was it a traditional
1: people.
0: Greek funeral?
1: Yes, it was a beautiful Greek Orthodox service morning with a Greek priest. And he sort of, they've got this, it's all in Greek. So they're chanting for about an hour and they're lighting incense.
0: You say that like it's odd. It's a Greek funeral. What language would it be in?
1: Well, actually,
0: American?
1: He did switch from Greek to English, which was quite jarring because he had a very Australian accent. So this beautiful Greek chanting, and then he would sort of switch to English in his sort
0: Before
1: of...
0: Before the show, Rio described it as like Elton John and Kiki D, but in Greek, kind of call and response to him.
1: They're putting on a great show.
0: Wow.
1: Anyway, let's...
0: What's the faux pas? I can't relax.
1: Stop trying to avoid it.
0: You didn't fall in the hole, did you?
1: We're going to the wake. We're at the wake. There's about 50 or 60 people hovering around. There's food set up.
0: And I think they're paying their respects. I don't think they're hovering around.
1: No, at this point, everyone was hovering around.
0: No, they're not hovering around.
1: It was,
0: you're about to put down another faux pas now. What's the plural of a faux pas?
1: At the wake, everyone was in a state of hovering because we weren't quite sure what was the next move. Because there was all this beautiful food that was untouched, lovely Greek spread.
0: But not graveside.
1: No, but at this point, we've moved into like the cafe, restaurant, wake area.
0: Yeah.
1: Wake area. And then I said to Caitlin, I said, can we start eating this food? And she goes, no one else is eating. And I said, I think they want us to eat the food. Why would they put out this delicious Greek spread if it's not to be eaten?
0: It almost sounded like you affected a little bit of a Greek accent. You're like, I wonder why they eat the food.
1: I was starving by this point as well. I hadn't eaten since breakfast.
0: Don't make excuses.
1: And Caitlin goes, no, everyone's waiting for a reason. I said, you know why everyone's waiting? Everyone's waiting for someone brave to take the first step, take first dormade, take the first calamari, and then the rest will follow.
0: Plus, I bet if it was freshly made Greek food, it would have looked like a banquet.
1: Exactly. Well, it was terrible to let that go to waste. And Caitlin says, I think you're underthinking it. I said, I think you're overthinking it.
0: No, you can't be the first one. You
1: want
0: the first
1: one to
0: start.

0: first one.
1: No, but not,
0: someone must.
1: Not,
0: otherwise, no one
1: not
0: will
1: a
0: eat.
1: Bystander. No. That's the mourning family. They do that.
0: No, I think they were. That's okay. Maybe they're for the first, but everyone was waiting. So I thought I'm gonna do the brave thing. I'm waiting for someone else to start. Let me be the one. So I go over there. I fill up a plate of calamari, domates, yeah. Squid, beautiful dips, taramu salata.
1: I'm hungry.
0: And then I see Tina from across the way shooting me daggers, looking at me and shaking her head vigorously, going, Her friend runs over. Ash comes over to me. No. She goes, put the food down. The priest hasn't come and blessed the food yet. He has to come and bless the food before everyone eats
2: it.
0: But unfortunately, I was half right in that people were just waiting for one person to start.
1: Oh, no. So there have been loads of people chuckling into the unblessed food.
0: Everyone saw me eating the cursed food and go, it's fine.
1: Don't have that third eye out on you.
0: And so they all started. There was probably a dozen people then with plates of food in their hand. And Tina's aunties are running around to everyone who's
1: not grabbing the food off them.
0: Being like, stop, no. Like grabbing their plates, taking it out of their hands and putting it down. Because the priest hadn't blessed the food yet. We're still waiting on the priest. Everyone's eating cursed Greek food.
1: Oh. It's not cursed. It's just unblessed.
0: It was unblessed.
3: You're still going to hell.
1: So what happened? Did he go around blessing each plate?
0: And then, then eventually.
1: And now we will have the blessing of the plates.
0: Yeah, the priest does come. He blessed it, not individual plates, but he does come over and bless each table of food. And then we could start eating. But yes, I might have started a little bit early.
1: Oh my word. What was the vibe from Tina and her mum? Daggers.
0: Initially daggers, yes. Tina was.
1: Now I understand why you had a bit of bad luck yesterday. You got locked in a hallway. They've got that third eye on you, my friend.
4: I'm tired, Grandpa.
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0: Christian O'Connell Show. Shortest move to a new job, longest move to a new job. Good morning to Ben. Christian, what about from the bedroom to the lounge room? OnlyFans.
1: Oh, lounge room.
0: Yeah, yeah. This is Jason. Jason, I got a part-time job at Autobahn. Then I got a full-time job at Auto Pro, which is next door to them. Then I got a job at the local Ford dealership, which is 300 metres up the same road. Then I finally get a job in 2021 with the ex-servicemen's club, which is next door to that Ford dealership I used to work at. Anyone playing along here, tracking his moves? All on the he's worked on the same street for 17 years.
2: Oh, incredible.
0: Wow. Four different jobs. Thank you very much for that one. Who's this? Christian. I was made redundant from one job and then 3 days later started another job across the road from the old place. Awkward. Christian, I used to work 1 hour by train, now work 6 minute walk from a home. Let's take some calls here. Good morning, Gail. Welcome to the show.
3: Good morning, Christian. How are you?
0: I'm good. I hope you had a lovely weekend, Gail. So what's your story for us, mate?
3: Well, I used to travel 10 minutes to my job and I now travel an hour and a half.
0: Bloody hell, you must really like that job. An hour and a half.
3: Yep. I do really like that job, actually, although I'm about to retire.
0: All right. Do they know, or are they just hearing it first time on the show?
3: No, they know, they know.
0: They know, they know, yeah, they know.
3: Yeah.
0: All right, well, lovely to hear that, Gail. Gail, thank you very much for giving us a call. Have a good week.
3: Thank you, bye-bye.
0: Steph, good morning. Welcome to the show, Steph.
4: Morning, Christian.
0: Good morning, Steph. So, Steph, I think you're a contender for the longest move to a new job. Where did you go?
4: Yes, correct. So I moved to Florida in the USA for 5 months back in 2022. So I worked at Walt Disney World.
0: Oh, you were interning for Walt?
4: Yeah, no, I wish. So I worked at Magic Kingdom at Tomorrowland Speedway. I was only there for 5 months. It was the greatest adventure of my life.
0: I bet. What an incredible place to work.
4: Yeah, definitely.
0: So were you actually in the park with the public?
4: Yes. Yeah, correct. So I was working

0: an attraction, so I got to greet all the guests. They came from all walks of life, everywhere around the world, so it was amazing.
1: I bet. And also, you're dealing with people then, that's going to be one of the best days of their life. And so I've been watching a documentary about the place, and there's all these hidden doorways where you all come out from.
0: Correct. Yes. But that's secrecy, so I can't say anything.
1: No. Yeah, they've got all these sort of secret doorways, because obviously they can't just see them stringing out of an office block.
2: That's true, actually, yeah.
1: Sticking their head on, you
0: pretty
1: know.
0: Much,
1: goofy?
0: Yeah.
1: Yeah, Goofy's having a dart around the back. It's not a good look. They have all these secret doorways and trap doors that they emerge from.
0: Yeah, so the kingdom is, there's an underground, like, pathway. So you would go underneath the castle, and then we'll come out of these doorways all from all sections of the kingdom.
1: Amazing.
0: So, yeah, pretty cool.
1: Yeah, I bet that was great fun being an intern there.
0: Yeah, I was only there, like I said, for 5 months, and I only packed one suitcase, came back with two suitcases.
1: Fantastic. Steph, thank you very much for giving us a call.
0: Thank
1: Have a good
0: so
1: day.
0: Much. Appreciate it. You too. See ya.
1: Bye-bye. Steve, good morning, Steve.
3: Hello, Christian gang.
1: We're good, Steve. Thanks for calling the show. Have you had a nice weekend? Now, Steve, short or the longest distance for a new job? What's it for you, Steve?
3: Definitely the shortest. I was working as a builder's labourer, and the job was coming to an end, so he was telling me that there'd be no work left, and 2 metres away, a brickie overheard, said, come work for me, and ended up there for about 5 years.
2: And now you're Husey.
1: All right, Steve, thank you.
3: 2 metres.
1: Yeah, it's crazy. Steve, thank you very much for giving us a call.
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1: good feeling. Get me an air tasker voucher where I can just have someone come round and just fold the clothes. 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My wife came, went, we're going to need to empty it, Chris. 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
4: 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Got a real good feeling. To the moment you get home with Jonesy and Amanda.
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0: Christian O'Connell's show. Right now, we're looking for your stories. It came from above. Christian lost my AirPod after it fell out my ear. Those things, I'm sure they made them that way. Could they not fit any tiny, tiny, tiny grips on them?
1: And they bounce as soon as they land on the ground. They spin away from you at speed.
0: I reckon in that factory, they're polishing that up. So it's so shiny. We can't possibly get any grip with our fingerprints on it because they want you losing them. You go and get another pair.
1: Great conspiracy.
0: Thank you. It goes right to the top, my friend. But I love them. Spent ages looking for it. And a few days later, my son was flying his drone around, all random things. It fell and it had the AirPod on.
1: What?
0: Yes. It dropped from above. Hang on a minute. Let me get the sound effect ready. It dropped. What's that you say, madam? It dropped from above, Laura. And it was my lost AirPod. It had gone for a little joyride.
1: That is amazing.
0: Yes, I know. Christian, when I was a child, I would go and stay at my grandparents' house. Grandma would take us to the beach. Whilst on the sand, she was on top of the hill and I was near the water. It was windy and the next minute something hit my head. Turn around to see my grandmother running down the hill chasing my little surfboard. Let's go. I remember actually, this was just before we had kids. So this would be like 20 odd years ago. I was out in our tiny little garden for first place my wife and I had together. And we lived quite near Heathrow Airport. Heathrow Airport, one of the biggest airports in the world, like five runways. And so there was always planes, always above us. I was out innocently out hanging out the washing one day. And suddenly there was what I can only describe as, I don't want to be

0: crude here, but I'll just say what I saw. Eyewitness report. Brown rain.
1: And we're talking smelly brown rain.
0: Yeah, like awful, acrid smell. And I was like, good God, that is, came from above.
1: From a cloud?
0: I would just, it literally just came spattering down into my garden.
1: Yuck, dude.
0: So I was telling my wife that night over dinner, because that's the kind of wildlife we have. And she said, I'm calling the airport, Chris. I'm going to complain. I said, what, you think it's a plane? I said, don't they just dump that? I think they have, it goes, it stays on the plane. Otherwise, they can't be doing that over cities and just dumping ones and twos willy-nilly all over the world. Sure. Anyway, she rang the airport. Someone called us back and apologised. No. And they did. There had been an incident with a plane where the onboard toilet system had to be overridden, and so they had to eject it into the air. But normally, they said, because it's so high up, it freezes and sort of dissolves by the time it gets down. We shouldn't have experienced brown rain, and they apologised.
1: But they're still. But even if they're dumping it from a height and it freezes, I don't want
0: shards,
1: frozen poo on
0: my head. Want. I mean, we can never choose how we go out, but I don't want to be going out from this planet, this life, being pierced by a shaft of frozen poo poo.
1: Heavens no!
0: No one. I don't want anyone going out like that. Not even my worst enemy.
1: It's raining poo. Hallelujah.
0: Kat, good morning, Kat. Welcome to the show.
2: Hello, how you going?
0: I'm good, Kat. So it came from above. What's your story, Kat?
2: It did. I know how...
0: What?
2: I know how much you love our Australian wildlife.
0: Oh, no. I've only just got over that snake that appeared up on the 16th
2: floor.
0: Yeah,
2: I heard you the other day. Oh, I heard that. Lordy. That's why I'm ringing. So in my previous life, I call it pre-husband and kids, I was a National Park Ranger up in Northern Territory.
0: Oh, wow.
2: So I lived, my first posting was halfway between Katherine and Kununurra. So to give you an idea, it was like 3 hours one way to go food shopping at a supermarket. Anyway, so one day in my first week or two, I'm driving down in the park with this other bloke who was a born and bred outback Territorian, like ranger, right? And here's little me from Melbourne. And we're going down these bush tracks and there's a thing called an orb spider. They're absolutely beautiful, but they are massively fat bodies and they put their webs up across the tracks because they're a nice open space to catch something, right? So we're driving along these tracks and I'm like, oh my God. So we're driving along, we miss one, we see this big one, I'm like, oh no, surely the aerial's going to catch that. Surely the aerial's going to catch that. Nah, seemed fine. Well, next minute, my window's open. And out of the corner of my eye, this big ore spider came down from above the window onto my shoulder.
0: It did be my worst nightmare.
2: And it scared me so much that I jumped into the lap of my new work colleague.
0: Those spiders, those with that big ass, they look terrifying.
1: A lot of junk in the
2: they
1: trunk.
2: Are.
0: They have.
1: At least it wasn't poo shard, though, Kat.
0: True.
2: That is true. And I still managed to stay friends with my new work colleague.
1: Really good friends.
0: Yeah, up close and personal.
2: Yeah.
0: 3 hours ago, food shopping. Got to do something out that outback. And that is Monday's phone in Outback Lovers. No. Kat, thanks, you're cool.
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0: Christian O'Connell Show. Time for today's Time Waster. We're looking for your dance movies. Up for grabs. For the best one we get, $500, Holy Moly Golf Club gift card. Holy Moly, an excuse for a work party at Holy Moly Golf Club. You can book now. All right, dance movies.
1: Mm.
0: Tap Hard with a Vengeance.
1: Silver.
0: Cha-Cha Land.
1: Oh, gold.
0: Who doesn't love to get their cha-cha on at the weekend?
1: Not me.
0: Oh, okay.
1: No, as in, like, I don't not want
0: to. All right, gotcha. Make it clearer, then. Has Caitlin gone home for that disgrace 8:15? No Country for Old Breakdancers.
1: Run.
0: Too old to break. Never. How do you think I hurt my back this week? Breaking.
1: Oh, really?
0: Yeah, yeah, down at the precinct for the lads. I tell you who's got moves.
1: Who?
0: Edward Scissorhips. Bloody hell. Edward Scissorhips.
1: Is that a thing?
0: Scissorhips.
1: I haven't heard of that phrase.
0: No, we'll make it a first, okay. Another last.
1: I guess silver, unless you're lying.
0: Yeah. No. I feel the need. The need for some heel and toe action. That's right. Tap Hard. Tap.
1: Run.
0: Tap Gun.
1: Tap, yes.
0: Tap Gun.
1: That's gold.
0: Tap Gun. That's
1: gold.
0: What I meant. Rio, what have you got? Dance movies.
1: Christmas with the Crumps.
0: Oh, wow. Yeah. Get your crump on. Yeah. Silver.
1: Poppin' Lockin' and Two Smoking Barrels.
0: Oh, that's very good. Gold. Oh, the robot there.
1: Don't Mess with the Zumba. Not that good,
0: huh? Bronze.
1: The Talented Mr. Flatley.
0: Oh, very good. Superior. Yes. Gold plus. And as a child, you were obsessed with the Riverdance, weren't you?
1: I used to love Riverdance. I used to get the VCR, yes. Pop it on the telly and dance in front of it for hours.
0: Oh, wow. Mm. Wow. What a scene. All right, what have you got them looking for your dance movies? Text them in 0475 031043. I feel the need for some heel and toe action. That's right. Tap Gun. Thank you.
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0: Christian O'Connell Show. Today's time waster, we're looking for your dance movies. Now, one or two of you got confused, and I'm actually just looking for you to text in, what are your favourite dance movies?
1: Okay.
0: Someone says, pointing out, well, it's got to be for me, Dirty Dancing.
1: It's a goodie.
2: It's a great one.
0: All right, up for grabs, the best in show for turn a dance into a movie. $500 to spend at the brilliant Holy Moly Golf Club. Who remembers flossing?
1: Oh, how could I forget?
0: Yeah, what about Floss Club?
1: Silver Floss?
0: Fandango Unchained.
1: Oh, God, Floss.
0: Well done, Stefan. Breakdance Mounting.
1: Silver?
0: Two feathers breaking together. Leave it.
1: Just good friends.
0: Throw Mumba from the Train.
1: Gold.
0: Macarena and Me. Not Mac and Me, oh, Macarena and Me.
1: Gold as well.
0: Mission Impossible. That is high level, Julie.
1: Gold.
0: Cha-Charlie and the Chocolate Factory. Cha-Cha-Charlie.
1: This is so good. It's a gold as well.
0: Rob, well done. A Man Called Fox Trotto.
1: Silver Plus.
0: Lee, should have been in gold. Das Boot Scootin'. Das Boot Scootin'.
1: Gold Plus.
0: Hip Hoppenheimer.
1: Silver.
0: The Devil Wears Tap Shoes.
1: Silver.
0: Meet the Folkers. Folk, as in folk dancing.
1: Good.
0: Yeah, yeah. Well done, George.
1: Gold.
0: If I had legs, I'd dance.
1: Silver.
0: Michael Flatliners.
1: Gold.
0: Well done, Glenn. When Harry Met Salsa.
1: Gold.
0: Nine to Jive.
1: Silver Plus.
0: Silence of the Lambada.
1: Oh, fancy. Silver Plus.
0: Forrest Crump.
1: Oh, God,
0: that
1: plus.
0: Is very good work. Forrest Crump is great. Here's that Mark Webber. Well done. Not Top Gun. Top Ray Gun.
1: Gold.
0: Wowee. One of the greats. One of the greats.
1: Aussie icon.
0: Oh, my word. It's the Australian version of Michael Flatley. Ray Gun. That's the best. Break Dancers with Wolves.
1: Silver.
0: The Naked Ray Gun.
1: Oh, that's a movie.
0: Yeah.
1: Silver Plus.
0: And Oppenheimer.
1: Gold.
0: Well done, Wendy. All right, who is best in show?
1: Forrest Crump.
0: Forrest Crump, it has to be. Well done. All right, we are back Monday morning. Have a great weekend. And if we could ask one thing over the weekend, tell us about your local pub. Go down to your local pub this weekend. Go and have a Sunday roast there. Tell us about your local pub, because tune in next week. The winning and the really big part of this starts happening. Every single show next week, five pubs are getting $5,000 each, all thanks to our mates at Forex. It could be your local pub. 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We are back Monday. 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
13: Well, hello there. It's Friday, and who's in bed with Jonesy and Amanda? We had some big names in our bed.
14: We started with Hugh Jackman on Monday. Tuesday, we had Dame Edna.
13: Yeah, I just, you know.
14: What?
13: Why has she passed on?
14: She's a character, Brendan.
13: Russell Crowe at my signal, unleash the bedspring.
14: Yesterday we had Nicole Kidman. Any catchphrase you'd like to do with that? Anything you'd like to say?
13: I just, you know, Nicole.
14: I've got a big nose as Virginia Woolf.
13: Okay. Sure, if you want to do that.
14: Who will it be today?
13: Who will it be today? That's coming up, jonesyandamanda.com.au. It's Jonesy and Amanda driving you home.

0: It's Jonesy and Amanda driving you home this Friday afternoon. 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
0: 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How it works.
2: I'll tell you how it works. We're in bed with a famous Australian person. Through a series of clues, you have to tell us who that person is. If you're the first up, you only get one clue. If you don't get it, we go to the next person. They get one more clue and so on until someone guesses who we're in bed with.
0: Indeed. Only one clue per caller. Matt is in Doncaster.
2: Hi, Matt.
3: Hey, guys.
0: Matthew.
2: Have we got some generic sort of
0: bed, yeah, we need some bed sounds. I'm just fluffing up the doona.
2: Now I'm just... Why is it always that sound?
0: That's just my knees. As I do my calisthenics.
2: Oh, look who it is today.
0: Wow, this guy needs a bit of help.
2: He needs some help. Who do you think it is, Matt? And a famous Australian?
3: Needs some help. Famous Australian.
2: Got anything?
3: No, I can't think of anything.
0: Well, just say someone, Matt.
2: Just say anyone. It's a famous Australian. Chuck out a name before we move on.
3: Leighton Hewitt.
2: No, it's not Leighton Hewitt. That was a good guess, but no.
0: Vesna is in Aspendale Gardens.
2: Hi, Vesna.
0: Vesna.
4: Oh, hello.
0: So we've worked out he needs a bit of help.
2: Yeah. Okay, thank you. I wonder if he's still having his house clean.
0: I wonder if he is. It's out on the Dyson.
2: That's your clue, Vesna. I wonder if he's still having his house cleaned.
4: Dyson.
2: No, oh, not Dyson okay. necessarily.
4: Okay. Need some help.
2: Having his house cleaned. Pick a famous Australian, Vesna, before we move on.
4: Yes. Oh, my goodness. Hugh Jackman comes to mind.
2: No. What?
0: Whenever you're in bed, he comes to mind.
2: We've already had Hugh Jackman.
0: Jess is with us. Hello, Jess.
2: Hi, Jess.
5: Hi.
2: So far, Jess, we've ascertained...
0: He needs a bit of help.
2: He needs some help.
0: He's getting his house cleaned.
2: We're wondering if... Yeah, he's still getting his house cleaned. And hang on, look, his boots are dirty.
0: You know why?
2: Why?
0: Because he's been hanging around by that river again.
2: Oh, no.
0: I've told him once, if I've told him 1,000 times, keep away from the river. Jess?
5: I have no idea.
0: Oh, come on, say someone.
2: Say someone. Famous Australian.
5: House cleaned. Crocodile Dundee.
2: No. the river, the muddy boots might
0: That is true.
2: Him, but no.
0: That is true. Dean has joined us. Hello, Dean.
6: G'day, guys. How are we?
0: We are very well. So what we've ascertained, Dean, this man, he needs help.
2: We've also ascertained, thank you, we've also ascertained that we're wondering if he's still getting his house cleaned.
0: Mm-hmm.
2: And, his boots, his shoes are dirty.
0: And why are they dirty?
2: Because he's been down at the river.
0: And what have we told him?
2: Don't hang around the
0: river. Keep away from the river.
2: Well, don't embellish Brendan because you'll put people off.
0: I'm not putting Dean off. I'm getting him in there. Because I want him to win.
2: And now, wow, what about this?
0: Whoa.
2: What a voice. Who is it, you think?
6: Well, that last clue is a little bit difficult, but I think it was the second one that gave it away. Mm. I'm going to go with Johnny Farnham.
2: Yes, it is.
0: Johnny Farnham.
2: Of all the songs you could play of his, you play this theme to Rundle Mall.
0: Yeah.
2: But yes.
0: Has he done anything else?
2: He needs some help. Remember, he's saying help.
0: Yep.
2: Having his house cleaned. Sadie, the cleaning lady, is hanging down by the river, little river band. And, of course, we actually just played his actual voice at the end. What a giveaway.
0: Dean, a personal question. How's your mattress?
6: Yeah. I actually seriously need a new one. My back is absolutely shot, so this is amazing.
2: Great. This is brilliant.
0: Because you have a mattress worth over $2,000 from Domain, featuring Sealy, King Coil, Sleepmaker, available in-store and online, all Australian-made, just like you, Dino.
6: Thank you, guys. That will be amazing. Thanks so much.
2: Unreal. Good on you. Thank you, Dean.
0: Have a good weekend. Carry on about your business. 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

0: Hello there, it's Jonesy Demander driving you home. 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
1: The pub test.
2: Pub test.
1: Does not pass the pub test.
2: Pub test.
1: Pub test. Does it pass the pub test?
2: Pub test.
3: Yeah, the pub test.
4: Doesn't pass the sniff test.
1: Stop it. It's not helpful.
5: Let me ask you this, Brendan.
0: Yes?
5: If you're at a restaurant, when you finished your meal, do you stack the plates?
0: I wouldn't stack the plates, but I get them into order.
5: What does that mean?
0: Well,
5: What's order mean?
0: I'll put my knife and fork crossed over on the plate. Like, I don't put a serviette on it and make it a big mess for the poor serving person. I make their path easier, but I'm not one of those people that scrapes it all off and then...
5: Should you not put your serviette on a plate?
0: Yeah, because it makes it awkward.
5: Why?
0: Because then it makes it a big Jenga puzzle.
5: Interesting.
0: And also, I worked as a dish pig at a few restaurants, three commercial restaurants, washing dishes, and it used to be bad when they come in and you got all the serviette and all that junk in the...
5: As a dish pig, as you say, do you wish people had scraped their plates before it even got to you?
0: No. Well, that was always handy, but what would happen is the serving person would come in and they go shunk straight into the bin, they'd pass it to you, so it'd all be order. That was the last time I did it. It was a long time ago.
5: The reason I'm asking is I saw this guy, he posted a video with the caption, "Do you pull the plates after finishing a meal at a restaurant?"
6: This guy is putting plates together after eating at the restaurant, which I tend to do.
0: Okay, I see that.
5: So
0: yeah.
5: This guy says he tends to do it as well, but he's wondering if this is the right etiquette because there's been a giant pile-on. The comments are, as a former server, don't pile the plates. You think you're doing a good thing. It makes more work for everyone. Other comments, it's commonly known as bad manners.
0: Oh.
5: Someone else is, I've seen other waiters who've answered this question saying it makes us look like we're not doing our job.
0: Yeah,
5: just
0: right,
5: sit,
0: yeah.
5: Relax, let us do this because if you scrape the plates and we haven't got to you yet, it makes it look like you're frustrated. It makes other diners think we're not doing the right thing. And it just looks, to me, it just looks like you're sitting at home. Don't scrape you at a dinner party. I wouldn't do that either.
0: No, you wouldn't do it at a dinner party. You get those people at dinner parties that are really keen to help clean up.
5: I'd rather put all the plates there and I'll deal with that later. Let's all just sit here and
0: relax.
5: What
0: about when the host starts cleaning up?
5: Yeah, yeah.
0: Hang on a minute.
5: It is 1 o'clock. But stacking plates at a restaurant. And one other comment down here says, I have always done that and I've always been thanked.
0: I find it's the domain of people from the country and of a certain ethnicity.
5: I don't know.
0: Like Maltese, Greek, they'll do that. Well, the Greeks, they just smash the plates.
5: Okay. Well, let's ask you, stacking plates at a restaurant, does this pass the pub test?
0: It's Jonesy Demander driving you home.

0: Hello, it's Jonesy and Amanda driving you home. It's Friday. Let's get on down to the Jonesy and Amanda Arms for the pub test.
1: The pub test.
2: Pub test.
1: Does not pass the pub test.
2: Pub test.
3: Pub test.
1: Does it pass the pub test?
2: Pub test.
3: Yeah, the pub test.
1: Doesn't pass the sniff test. Stop it. It's not helpful.
4: We're talking today about stacking plates at a restaurant. There was a guy who's posted a video saying, I always do this, but I'm just discovering that people don't like it because the comments were things like, it's bad manners, You're making life harder for the wait staff. And we were saying, I don't do it. Do you do it, Brendan?
0: No, not. What I do, as I said before, I'll clean up a little bit, you know.
4: Scrape your smokes off the table.
0: Yeah. Take all the cigarette butts and the napkins and all that
4: the
0: stuff.
4: The blood.
0: And I'll put it into an order, because I've worked in this business before, so I'll put it into an order that makes it easy. But I do know if you put a big pile of plates, that can upset a lot of wait staff.
4: Well, the comments are interesting, because some are saying, yes, it's terrible manners. And others saying, I've always done this and I've been thanked. And then there are people from waitstaff saying, I worked as a hostess for years and I loved it when people did this. How do you feel? Stacking plates at a restaurant, does it pass a pub test?
5: I think it's actually helpful to stack the plates. It's helping the waiters.
6: Oh, well, I think you can get in the way of the poor old waitress. They come to get their plates and everything, and if everyone's trying to sort it all out for them, and it just doesn't work.
7: I think it does. I think it's polite to do that. It's very helpful.
8: Yes, but only if it's in a low Michelin star rated venue. If you're somewhere flash, then no, you sit back and let the wait staff take care of it.
9: Yeah, look, we all do it, and I think it's definitely a great idea. It just helps to ease the work of the waitress or the waiter.
10: No, let them do it, bugger it. They get paid for it.
4: Okay. And then there's that.
0: Thank you for all your calls. Coming up, you've got news on Andre the Giant. He would have been turning 80.
4: He would have been turning 80. There's so many quirky stories about his life.
0: It's Jonesy and Amanda driving you home.
11: Real people.
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1: 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A bit like this one. I'm so done with scammers. 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

0: Jonesy and Amanda driving you home this Friday, the 29th of May.
1: Andre the Giant would have been 80 years old.
0: The wrestler.
1: There are so many stories about Andre the Giant, and I think some of them are apocryphal, but some of them have been verified by others.
0: Which means a myth, just in case Johnny Dumbo's listening to the show.
1: I think people, okay, fair enough, which means, yeah, it may not be true, but I think most of these have been verified. Give Jonesy, do you have some background on who Andre the Giant
0: Andre
1: was?
0: Andre the Giant was a huge wrestler.
1: When you say huge, a French huge in wrestler. Every sense of the word.
0: Yeah, he was massive. He was
1: dubbed the eighth wonder of the world.
0: 7'4" tall, and you saw him on the wrestling circuit back in the day.
1: He weighed around 236 kilos.
0: Yep, he was French.
1: How much does a car weigh, a small car?
0: What sort of car? A Barina?
1: Say a Barina.
0: A Barina's probably about 450 kilos.
1: So he's more than half a Barina.
0: Yeah. How much did he weigh?
1: 236 kilos.
0: Yeah, okay. So my motorbike that I'm riding today weighs exactly 236 kilos, the one in the car park.
1: Really? What are the chances of that?
0: Yeah, what are the chances?
1: Well, let's go through some of the stories I've been reading about Andre the Giant, much loved by the people who worked with him. But, you know, and it's interesting that because he was famous, he could make life work for him. He had gigantism. And so most people who have that condition can't make things work around them in the way that he has. We'll get to that in a minute. Talking about the toilet, obviously.
0: Oh, okay.
1: But the French army drafted him and sent him home straight away because he's drafted into the army. He was too large to fit into a uniform. He couldn't fit into a bunk, couldn't fit into a trench. The entire French military infrastructure had no solution for a man of his size, so he was excused from service. No fallen arches for him. They just took one look at him and said, you can go home now. He was a big drinker, but his body metabolized beer differently. He said on the late night show with David Letterman that he once drank 117 beers in a single sitting.
0: Whoa.
1: Hulk Hogan has said that he

0: once that he saw Andre the Giant drink 108 beers in 45 minutes while waiting for a flight.
1: No.
0: Must have been going to Bali.
1: Makes Booney look like a Methodist.
0: Where are we here? He once passed out in a hotel lobby and they couldn't move him, so they just roped him off. It was physically impossible to move, so hotel staff arranged a velvet rope around his sleeping body. He looked like Uhuru, thought it was Uhuru. Pauline Hanson tried to climb him. He once put Arnold Schwarzenegger.
1: Well, he was a wonder of the world.
0: He once put Arnold Schwarzenegger onto the roof of his own car.
1: Why?
0: Well, they were just joking. Apparently, it says here that Andre never allowed anyone else to pay a bill when they went out. Arnold Schwarzenegger once secretly paid while Andre was distracted. When Andre found out, he lifted Arnold and placed him onto the roof of his own car.
1: There you go.
0: I mean, imagine what he would have snapped us like a twig if he could do that to Arnold Schwarzenegger.
1: That'd be a sight to see.
0: His cremated ashes weighed 17 pounds, which is about 7 kilos.
1: Wow, yeah.
0: A normal person's ashes are between 2 and 4 kilos, and his was 7 kilos of ashes because of the size of his bones.
1: Wow.
0: His bone structure. There's a couple of unsavory stories about.
1: Sorry, that's not unsavory enough for you?
0: Well, he once, while they were filming Princess Bride, this has been well verified, let out a fart that went for 18 seconds and stopped filming.
1: That is extraordinary.
0: It was described by one of his co-stars as a symphony of gastric distress.
1: Oh, one Mississippi, wow. Two, yes. Mississippi.
0: And the director, Rob Reiner, called out, "Are you okay, Andre?" And he said, "I am now, boss." But what happens here, though? Is when he's on a flight and he has to go to the loo. We're talking number twos. He can't fit onto a regular toilet. This is what I mean, is that people accommodate him because he's famous. I don't know what happened if he was a non-famous person.
1: Mm-hmm.
0: But flight attendants had to rig a black garbage bag between beverage carts near the galley, rolled in some curtains for privacy. And as it says here, quote, Andre went to town. Oh, no. It was described as, here's the quote, "I've never heard anything like it." It was okay, quite.
1: No,
0: yeah.
1: I think we can all imagine.
0: Yeah, yeah,
1: even Johnny Dumbo's going, "Yeah, I understand what's going on."
0: When it was all over, yeah. There was a 10, well, he used to eat 10 kilos of food at a sitting. So you can imagine what the situation was when his body evacuated itself. Yeah. Attendants had to wrap the enormous bag in multiple layers for disposal.
1: Mm-hmm.
0: Meanwhile, he calmly returned to his seat, ordered wine, and resumed eating.
1: They would have dropped it out of the plane, kind of bombed the Japs.
0: Some poor person in Illinois says, "Look, honey, the sky is falling."
1: Happy 80th birthday.
0: Oh, I forgot to say that. The reason I mention him is he would have, is he dead?
1: Yeah, he died. He's dead. But.
0: Happy belated birthday.
1: Happy belated 80th
0: birthday. I'm not belated. What's the word?
1: Happy posthumous birthday.
0: Birthday. We got there eventually.
1: Gee, we're good. Who needs AI? It's Jonesy and Amanda driving you home.
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5: Jones!
6: Stick it in the guts, Barry.
7: Hello there. It's Friday. I love FFS. FFS is our Friday Feels session.
3: I'm always scared you're going to stuff that up.
7: We've had some big names perform in this very humble studio.
3: That's true.
7: And today they don't get bigger than Pete Murray. Do you love Pete Murray?
3: I love everything about Pete
7: Murray. What about Feel? What about Opportunity?
8: Sending all too soon.
3: What about?
7: Okay, what about Better Days?
3: So good.
7: And now, he's got a new song out. Have you heard that? It's called Home to Me.
8: There's one thing you should know, one thing you gotta believe. Honey, you're always home to me.
3: Oh, that, love it.
7: You know, I've only heard that just today. And I love it.
3: I love it. I love it more. So when he comes in, I'm going to say I love it more.
7: Let's not fight. Pete Murray will be joining us. Also, Instagram is here. It's Jonesy and Amanda driving you home.

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1: Well, our Friday Feel sessions are back for another week.
0: And FFS.
1: Today we're thrilled to have Pete Murray. Few artists have been the soundtrack to as many road trips, as many beach drives or cosy afternoons as this guy. He's broken out from his major record label, opting to go independent with his latest album, which is called Longing. And here he is, Mr. Pete Murray.
0: Give it up.

0: There he is. We were just listening to Home to You. Absolutely sensational.
1: Home to me.
0: Home to me. Sorry.
1: That's all right.
0: Home to me.
2: He wants to go home to you.
0: We were just listening to Home to Me. It's so good.
2: It is. It's great.
0: And who did you say it sounded like?
2: I feel it's got a feeling of Nick Drake, who I listened to nonstop in my university days.
1: Yeah. I love Nick. He's great. A bit more positive.
2: Yes.
1: Yeah.
2: Nick was a slight downer.
1: Yeah. Look, it's a beautiful song. It's funny. It's really hard to break into your top five songs on Spotify these days. That song is number four now.
2: So just, really?
1: It says a lot of how strong that song is and how it's going with the fans and the popularity. Playing it live now, everyone's getting to, you know, I remember doing the early days of like songs like Better Days or Opportunity and those ones that people scream the lyrics back to me now.
0: Yeah.
1: It's like anthemic. And this song is starting to get the same reaction with the crowd, the people that know it. Are singing it back just as loud. So it's really, it's a beautiful song. You know, lyrically it's nice. And
0: when you first came into the scene all those years ago, you must have thought, well, you know, record deal, tons of money, it's going to be great. Was it like that?
1: I was nervous actually because I was really, I wanted to do the independent thing, but back then it was very difficult to do and I just was, I didn't have the cash and I think you need the labels to get on board and help you out. And look, the label was good for me and they were great here in the country, in Australia. Outside of Australia, they weren't helpful. It's just major label deals don't work for artists when you sign in Australia. No one has had success. You have to sign overseas. But they'd be great. I still have a great relationship with them and I don't ever bag them out. For me, you know, what I'm doing now is re-recording my old songs because I want to own the master. And I think that's important for every artist to own their master so that they can... They get to say if they want to sell it one day. They can't, like what happened to Taylor. She got her song sold from under her.
0: So you're doing what Taylor Swift did.
1: Yes, exactly.
2: And so you can say yes to the toilet paper commercial.
1: That's right. Well, like, yes, you do get to say that anyway, but it's just the fact that you don't, I don't know, I don't own that album and that can be sold to someone else.
0: Right. Yeah. And that happened with the Beatles as well, when Michael Jackson sold the publishing rights.
1: That's right.
0: But Paul McCartney didn't even expect that would happen.
1: Yeah.
0: And then it did.
1: That's right. So for me, I've done, you know, Better Days Pete's version, which is in a different key. It's slightly different. I haven't done the same versions as the songs. And I have just finished the recording of the Feeler album, which has taken about the last 2 years to do, sort of on and off, not in the studio the whole time. And I'm about to mix it next week. So for me, I'm really proud of that. Just went down to Melbourne the other day and shot the same cover 20 years later in the same street, same position, getting the right angles and everything like that, you know, to get that. So it's a similar thing that, because I feel it was such a big album.
0: Yeah.
2: But also I love the notion of these songs were written then and they're still amazing songs, but you're an older man now.
1: Yes, you can see that on the cover as well.
0: Mate, I think because you were on Men's Health, you look fantastic.
1: No, look, I'm still keeping in shape, but I think it's just great looking at the comparison. I look like a boy on the original one compared to what I am now.
0: Well, I notice you've brought guitar because you're part of FFS, that's Friday Feel Session, and so we'll take a break and then you can come back and perform. Would that be okay?
1: Yeah, I'd love to. Yeah.
2: Let's do it. Love it.
0: Stand by. Pete Murray joining us next. It's Jonesy and Amanda driving you home.
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0: It's Jonesy Demanda driving you home. The Friday Feels Sessions. We've had some big names come into the studio, but it's not about the big names that we've had in the past.
1: It's the biggest name we've got here.
0: This is our biggest name.
1: Absolutely. We have Pete Murray joining us
0: Pete
1: today.
0: Pete is with us, and you're currently recording Feeler, and also, like, it must be extraordinary to go back and record those songs because you're a different man all those years ago.
2: Yeah, it's been fantastic to do it. You know, I think just hitting it now in this year, and I've had 20 years to play these songs too. So, you know, you things change a little bit as you're playing live. But it's great. I'm doing that now.
1: Also, a song like Better Days, which is about going through hard things. Mm. You're older now. We all are. We know that you can go through hard things, and we will go through hard things.
2: Yeah, well, I was pulled up one time in Brisbane by a drunk girl on Caxton Street.
1: She was
2: giving me a hard time saying, look, you know, this, you need to write happier songs. You write sad songs. And I said, well, what, give me a song that's unhappy. She said, Better Days. I said, what's unhappy about it? She said, oh, it's sad. It's, you know, it's melancholy. You got to write some happy ones. I said, well, that song's actually about going through hard times.

0: learning that you can, we can all get through hard times, and we will get through hard times if you have a positive mindset. And then you're in a position to help other people because you're in a better place in life to do that. And that's what the whole song's about. That's positive to me.
1: Mm.
0: And she was like, nah, it's sad. And she walked off. Like, okay.
2: She wants
1: Yellow Submarine.
2: She disappeared into the night. Yeah. So, Pete, you're playing Better Days for us today.
1: The Pete version.
0: I love it. Well, this is actually, this is a semi-tone down for the musos out there. They'll know it's a lower register. So
2: right, yeah, okay.
0: Play the harmonica with it in C.
2: On Gold right now, Pete Murray.

0: Whoa.
1: That was beautiful.
0: You know, if Pete was here, he'd be happy. The crowd is going crazy.
1: Oh, Pete, that was beautiful.
0: Pete Murray. Wow, better days. That
1: Can
0: was
1: we
0: fantastic.
1: Sell the spit out of your harmonica? I'm going to auction it on eBay.
0: You know, don't make it weird. Oh, no. Why do you make it weird every time you do this? Pete Murray's album Longing is out now. Thank you so much for coming in. That was fantastic.
1: It was a real treat. Thanks,
2: Pete. Always a pleasure to come in.
1: Thank you.
0: It's Jonesy and Amanda driving you home.

0: Hello there, it's Jonesy Demanda driving you home this Friday afternoon.
1: Money.
2: Extra cash.
1: Any money. Jonesy and Amanda's.
0: You bet. 10 questions, 60 seconds on the clock. You could pass if you don't know an answer. We'll come back to that question if time permits. You get all the questions right. Happy days for you. $1,000.
3: Your days can be even happier. You can double that to $2,000 by answering a bonus question, but it's double or nothing.
0: Tala is hanging out in Two Rocks.
3: Hi, Tala.
4: Hello.
0: How's Two Rocks going?
4: Oh, bloody cold.
3: Is it better than one rock?
4: Yeah. Mm. We need an extra one. We need three of them.
0: three rocks.
3: Well, Tala, let's see what we can do so you can make it three rocks today. We've got 10 questions. We've got 60
0: seconds. Are you saying
3: seconds.
0: That Tala will use her largesse to put another rock?
3: I'm suggesting she might buy herself a diamond.
0: Get yourself a big diamond rock.
3: And Tala, if you're not sure, say pass because we might be able to come back, okay?
4: Okay.
3: Here we go. Here comes question number one. What is our PM Albo's first name?
4: Anthony.
3: Question two. How many children does Kate Middleton have?
4: Four.
3: Oh. She's only got three. She's got George, she's got Charlotte, and she's got Louis.
0: Because they decided not to have more than three because then you've got to get another car.
3: That's what
0: as
3: they
0: soon
3: said.
0: As,
3: they have to get another carriage.
0: As soon as you go to three, you've got to get the four-seater Kia carriage.
3: Oh,
0: Tala.
3: Tala, we love chatting to you.
4: Damn.
0: Tala, it's
3: try
0: nice
3: again.
0: To meet you.
4: Oh. Try again, same question.
3: No, sadly. Only it was that simple.
0: Tala, your time with us finishes now.
4: I was going to say,
0: How good are you guys? Tala, thank you so much.
3: Thank you.
4: Thanks, guys.
0: Like Tala, you can register at jonesydemanda.com.au to play Instagram, which will be back on Monday. It's Jonesy Demanda driving you home.
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0: Hello, it's Jonesy and Amanda driving you home this Friday afternoon. We straddle a lot of medias,
1: we
0: don't
1: do.
0: We?
1: We talk a lot of word salad about Insta and Facebook and all of that. That's why we need Digital Jenna to make sense of it all.
0: She's top notch.

0: Not a week goes by without her winning some sort of award.
1: That is true.
0: You're a go-getter.
2: It was Miss Apple Orchard last week.
1: Yeah, that was my proudest achievement.
0: What's poppin', hun?
1: Oh, don't. It's been another massive week across the Jonesy and Amanda socials. And it actually all started when we took a trip down memory lane to the day that you announced Liam's birth on radio, Amanda, 25 years ago.
2: Yes.
1: Yeah. So our audience really resonated with the video that we did with Kelly on Instagram writing, "That clip of you and Denton never gets old." Always brings a tear.
0: You know, whenever I hear Creed with arms wide open, I instantly tear up.
2: But so many people remember what was happening in their own lives at that time.
1: Exactly. Mark, actually, on Facebook, he writes, "I remember where I was when that was live on air. I stopped into the servo for a drink and the lady behind

0: and the counter noticed I had a tear in my eye.
1: Aww.
0: She asked me, what's wrong? I said, oh, nothing. I just heard Amanda Keller is having a baby, and she started crying too.
2: Aww.
0: I think she has that effect on people.
1: And here I am 25 Aww. Years later crying at those beautiful words.
2: What a sweet legacy.
1: Oh, what
2: yeah.
1: a lovely thing.
0: So many comments saying the exact same thing. Aww. So many.
2: Well, thank that's you. Good.
0: Yes.
1: Thank you.
0: Another video, however, doing the rounds is once again from our Tin Hat Tuesday segment.
1: No.
0: Yes. And it comes from our regular conspiracy contributor, Rob, with this theory.
3: You know Paul McCartney?
2: Yes, we do. Not personally, but
0: Who?
2: Yes. Who? Paul McCartney.
3: Right.
0: Yeah.
3: He actually died in 1966. He was actually decapitated in a car accident.
2: Yeah.
3: And after his death, his producer held a look-alike contest for Paul McCartney, but not for the other three.
2: Yeah.
3: Right? And they actually found a look-alike. They did a bit of plastic surgery. John Lennon nicknamed him Fall. F-A-U-L, as in fake Paul.
2: I'll just say that has been around for a long time.
1: The lookalike competition business, that's new. I hadn't heard that before.
2: Yeah, there's always something
1: I'm not believing
2: new
1: it, but I hadn't heard it.
2: You know, and the Abbey Road album.
1: Yeah, he was working on with Bare Feet.
2: And the Volkswagen number plate was 28 if he would have been 28 if he wasn't yeah. killed in a car.
1: Yeah.
0: Well, it's received close to 2 million views.
1: Okay. And what are people saying?
0: Yeah, so it's got kind of a mixed response. Paul on Facebook writes,
1: Paul McCartney?
0: I know, that's what I thought originally.
2: Hello.
0: And hear this. No. Do you actually believe that they found a Fall who could play every instrument, left-handed, mind you, have the exact same awesome voice, cranking out a plethora of music, writing and playing exactly like Paul? No.
1: Mm. He makes a good point.
0: Yeah.
2: It's true. It's true. But then when you listen to Wonderful Christmas Time, you think, well, maybe he is dead.
1: Oh, don't.
0: What about this? Rosetta on Instagram, she wrote, I loved watching and listening to them when I was around 4 years old and loved Paul as he was my favourite. But one day when the band appeared on the TV, Paul wasn't the same person anymore as his facial features changed. A child sees everything.
1: Ooh.
0: Mm-hmm. On a similar note,
1: yeah, here we
0: it's
1: go.
0: Time for Digital Jenners. So this is where I choose my favourite contributor of the week, who mm-hmm. will receive a bespoke tin hat made by Amanda.
1: Someday I'll get around to
2: who that. Gets it this week?
0: So this week I thought it was only fair that we give it to regular contributor Rob, who offered that theory.
1: Right.
0: He's now getting famous on our socials because all the millions and millions of views. In fact, so much so that he's got his own catchphrase.
3: Oh, I'd like to thank you. You two have started a catchphrase on social media for me.
1: And what's that?
3: To do what? To go where?
2: Yes. That's when Rob suggested that the Alcatraz escapees were indeed the Apollo astronauts.
1: They escaped from Alcatraz to become astronauts?
3: They were given a pardon if they would join in and comply.
1: But what about all the training for years they would have had to do?
3: To do what? To go where?
1: Oh, and the penny dropped. That's right. This is Tin Hat Tuesday.
2: To see that happen on air is a masterstroke. Mm. Thank you, Jenna. We like to call her our social media dipstick. By the way, she's single. I can see it becoming a song. To do what? To go where?
1: Oh.
4: Righto, you two. That's enough.
1: Quite right.
2: Indeed. We'll catch you next week. Have a safe weekend. Big, big news. I don't want to say too much, but we're giving you a very expensive citizen watch. Have I said too much?
1: Sovereign citizen?
2: No.
1: No, everyone.
2: No.
1: Every day next week, we have a $3,000 no. citizen watch.
2: We'll
1: to
2: come
1: give
2: up
1: away.
2: With a cunning plan, but best you get onto our website, jonesyandamanda.com.au, and register your good self.
1: Have a good weekend.
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3: 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Cheese.
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6: Good morning, I'm James Royce. Voters continue to punish Labor in the wake of its controversial budget, with today's Redbridge poll showing One Nation now leads both the ALP and Coalition on primary votes. Primary support for the government has fallen 3% since the budget and its housing tax reforms, while 63% of respondents believe the country's heading in the wrong direction. Work on Brisbane's Olympic Stadium begins today, with Victoria Park now closed to the public, so

0: Construction on the venue can begin. The location has triggered protests, with traditional landowners setting up camp in a bid to stop the work. Queensland Deputy Premier Jared Blaise says their tents have been removed as a matter of safety.
1: The reality is it's going to be a construction site, and you can't have people protesting and living in tents in a construction site.
0: The SES has been inundated with more than 500 calls for help as a powerful storm continues to batter the southwest of WA. Winds have peaked beyond 130 k's an hour, with almost 30,000 customers losing power at the height of the storm. The wild weather's now heading east, with warnings in place for damaging winds for Victoria and South Australia. The almost week-long search for a swimmer missing off a Sydney beach has ended in tragedy, with a 30-year-old's body found by the crew of a fishing vessel around 2 nautical miles out to sea. And Victoria's period of free public transport is officially over, with commuters having to pay for their trips from this morning. However, fares are half price for the rest of the year.
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0: Starting with NRL and the Warriors, six-game winning streak is over, with Penrith overcoming the absence of Nathan Cleary, Isaiah Yeo and Brian To'o to down New Zealand by 20 points to 18. Panthers coach Ivan Cleary delighted to escape with the points, given the calibre of the players who weren't there.
3: Yeah, it was a great win. It was a really good game, good high-quality game. Yeah, it's probably most things we did, to be honest. Yeah. Soaked.
0: Earlier, the Raiders knocked off the Cowboys, while the Dragons shocked the Broncos to end their losing streak. A blow for the Blues ahead of Origin 2 in Melbourne, with Lachelle Mitchell to miss again with his back injury. And in AFL, the misery continues for the Bombers, with the Eagles 30-point winners in last night's match at a windswept Optus Stadium. Essendon interim coach Dean Solomon says the result caps off a difficult week following the sacking of Brad Scott.
4: It's been a tough week, there's no doubt about that. The players and staff, you know, early in the week, it really affected them, as it should and would.
0: Earlier, the Giants down the D's by 49 in Alice Springs.
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0: We have a severe weather warning for damaging winds for the northern suburbs. Showers increasing in Melbourne, 14 today, down to 10 tonight. Showers and winds easing, 17 tomorrow. 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
2: 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Got a real
0: good deal. 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
4: Good morning, I'm James Royce. One Nation is now the country's most popular party on primary votes, with Labor copping a backlash in the wake of its budget. Today's Redbridge poll has support for One Nation up 4% to 31. Labor's has slid by 3 to 28, while the coalition's has eased by 2% to 20. The wild weather that has wreaked havoc across southwestern WA is heading east, with warnings for damaging winds in place for parts of Victoria and South Australia, including Melbourne's northern suburbs and Adelaide. WA crews have been inundated with calls for help, with winds gusting past 130 k's an hour, cutting power to almost 30,000 homes. It's off to court today for a man charged over a house fire on Brisbane's north side. The 36-year-old is accused of using an accelerant to torch the home in Clontarf on Saturday afternoon. He was initially charged with a count of domestic violence-related arson that has now been upgraded to include 3 counts of attempted murder and 2 more of arson. New defence documents reveal that US policy restrictions will prevent Australian transgender or non-binary personnel from training on the AUKUS nuclear submarine program. And a major milestone for the Brisbane Olympics, with work on the Games' main venue at Victoria Park officially beginning this morning. It's not without controversy, though, with former Premier Campbell Newman among those who believe the location is wrong.
5: We're about to lose something precious due to an act of barbarism.
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4: Starting with AFL, and the Eagles' improvement this season continues with a 30-point win over the Bombers in cyclonic conditions in Perth. It was Essendon's first game under interim coach Dean Solomon following the sacking of Brad Scott. Forward Kyle Langford telling Seven it's onwards and upwards from here.
6: We didn't play the footy we wanted to play tonight, but, you know, we've got 3 months to make something of our season, and we're really going to commit to each other and Solly's new game plan and give it a crack.
4: Over to league, and the Panthers have held off the Warriors by 20 points to 18 in a thrilling end to round 13. Penrith coach Ivan Cleary full of praise for standing skipper Dylan Edwards, given his side was missing the likes of Nathan Cleary, Isaiah Yeo and Brian To'o.
7: Yeah, everyone played their part, but when we're talking about the guys we have missing, it's really important that, you know, your leaders step up. As I said, Dylan sort of does that anyway, but, like, yeah, as captain tonight, it was enormous for us.
4: And the upsets continue at Roland Garros, with Ukraine's Marta Kostyuk through to the quarterfinals after upsetting four-time champion Iga Swiatek.
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4: We have a severe weather warning for damaging winds for the northern suburbs. Showers increasing in Melbourne, 14 today, down to 10 tonight. Showers and winds easing, 17 tomorrow. 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

0: 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Seeing some traffic build for the Western Freeway through Leakes Road in Aintree, and then a fine run on the Deer Park Bypass. No problems on the Princes Freeway just yet. Ring Road is moving fine. Greensborough and Altona bound. We're seeing some works continue today on the Mornington Peninsula Freeway. It is closed city bound between the Murradock Highway and Bungour Road. Take the Murradock Highway if you can. 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I'll check Melbourne's latest traffic again in 15 minutes.
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21: 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Major arterials starting to get a little bit busy. The Western Freeway slowing citybound from Leakes Road right through to Hopkins Road, Deer Park Bypass, building citybound just before Robinson's Road. Princess Freeway starting to get a little bit under speed from the Mulby Bypass through to the Point Cook Bend, and then the Westgate Freeway doing fine over the bridge. Over on the Monash Freeway, traffic is building from the Princess Highway to Belgrave Hallam Road, but then a fine run into the Domain Tunnel. 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

0: 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I'll check Melbourne's latest traffic again in 15 minutes.
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3: Morning, I'm Petrina Jones. Well, One Nation's surge in popularity has continued, with Pauline Hanson's movement overtaking Labor in one of the major polls. Today's Redbridge survey has One Nation 3 points clear of Labor on primary votes and 11% ahead of the coalition. After preferences, Labor leads One Nation 51% to 49%. Two teenagers have been hospitalised after a wild brawl at Clyde North's Solandra Rise shopping centre. The fight broke out in front of shocked onlookers around 20 to 5 yesterday afternoon, with a group swinging machetes, a baseball bat and a hockey stick. A driver is on the run after their car crashed into the front of a convenience store in Coburg this morning. It's caused significant damage to the shop, but at this stage it doesn't appear the offenders were able to break in. Time to dust off those Mikeys, with Melbourne's 2 months of free public transport officially coming to an end. Although Premier Jacinta Allen says for the rest of the year, it's capped at no more than $5.70 a day.
4: People who might be on concessions, it will be half price of that concession amount. And of course, kids already travel for free permanently every day.
3: And damaging winds are expected to batter Melbourne's northern suburbs from this afternoon as the system that's wreaked havoc in WA charges towards us here in Victoria. There may be gusts of up to 90 k's an hour before they ease off tomorrow. Your sport is next with Alex Cullen.
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5: The Bombers have lost their first game under interim coach Dean Solomon, losing to West Coast by 30 points last night to wrap up round 12. Solomon says he'll need a bit more time to start to implement his new style of play.
6: Tough week. We only really the last sort of 48 hours we've been able to coach the new game plan. And then our team defence is something we continue to work on. It's been an issue for a period of time.
5: Earlier, the D's lost their fourth game in a row in Alice Springs, thumped by the Giants by 49 points. Coach Stephen King says he's keen to get back to the G.
7: I'm not sure how long the contract is. That's not part of my role. I'm here to coach the team, and I want a mantra where we can play any team anywhere and come away and put up a good show.
5: At the French Tennis Open, women's number 2 seed Iga Swiatek had a shock loss. Alexander Zverev's breezed into the quarterfinals, where he'll face 19-year-old Spaniard Rafa Joda tomorrow. And Socceroos coach Tony Popovic is set to announce his squad for the upcoming FIFA World Cup later today. It's after yesterday's 1-0 loss to Mexico in a warm-up game. That's Gold Sport.
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3: A severe weather warning is current for damaging winds today. Showers increasing, 14 the top. Right now, it's 10 degrees. 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
2: 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Welcome to the Christian O'Connell Show on Gold. 3 minutes past six. 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

0: Good morning, it's the Christian O'Connell Show on Guard. 7 minutes past six at Chemist Warehouse, Monday morning. Welcome back to the show. Look who's come crawling back. The Wilder podcast are not quite ready for you yet, hey?
1: Oh, you nasty piece of work.
0: Slumming back to us here on the radio. We're here for you. Oh, she tried to ditch us, Rio, on Friday.
2: No, she did. Successfully.
0: Yeah, she did. Yeah, shook us off, and here we are.
1: A weekend away from you, lot.
2: A long weekend away.
0: Here we are. Morning, Rio.
2: Good morning.
0: And good morning, Alex.
3: Good morning.
0: Now, before we crack into today's show and we get into a three-word weekend, we have some, well, I think it's kind of good news to somebody on the show, but sad news as well. Alex, why don't you share your news, mate?
3: Yeah, it's a difficult morning this morning, but a joyful one and one filled with gratitude, because I just want to say this off the bat. I've thoroughly enjoyed my time at this wonderful show, the Christian O'Connell Show. And I mean, the last year, it's been so much fun juggling these three kids, my three young children, and two jobs. It's been chaotic, but a whole lot of fun. But I just want to say, working with Christian and you guys, it's been a privilege. It really has. I want to really focus on that. It's been so, so fun. I've had so much fun.
0: We have too, Alex.
3: It's really been wonderful. But look, the grind of holding down two jobs at both ends of the day was proving too much. It really was. And something had to give. I had some really serious conversations with my wife, Bonnie. And I've decided the time is right to put that early morning alarm clock away for a while and concentrate my efforts on my TV roles and my very, very, very energetic young family. You guys know that. Thank you to Christian and you guys for the laughs, the joy. Thank you to our wonderful audience as well. Oh, wow. You guys are amazing, who tune in every day. And it's an honor to serve you. That's what we do. We're here for you guys, the listeners. And so I just want to wish Christian, Rio, Pats, and the team, Caitlin, all the very best and the continued success. And I'll listen on with the fondest of memories. So that's it for me today. This will be my last day. And I'm going to go out with a bang, folks. Hey, let's do that.
0: Well, listen, first of all, H, we're going to miss you. I did think when you initially joined the show, I wondered how long you'd do it, because it's a lot. You've got a young family, three kids under the age of six, holding down two jobs. Some of you might not know, but not only does Alex work on this show as well, he's also on Channel 7 5 days a week. So it's a lot. You've got two jobs.
3: Yeah.
0: And the most important one is your family.
3: That's it. And it's been very hard on them. It really has. And Bonnie as well. So we've got three jobs, really. Bonnie as well.
0: Yeah.
3: She's working full-time for the Australian Financial Review. So, and I told the kids yesterday, I sat them down and said, guys, Daddy's not going to be doing breakfast radio anymore. And they were so pleased, the kids. The twins are like, oh, Daddy, we're going to get to have breakfast.
0: Well, Patsy was hoping not to be doing breakfast radio anymore Friday, but sadly.
1: Next time. There's always another time.
0: And also, they're probably excited because now you become full-time player coach for the Hoot Fairies.
3: Exactly.
2: They need you.
3: Bonnie Hoot Fairies.
0: Player coach.
3: And I can join in the stress of the school mornings and drop them off and just be there for breakfast. And
0: It has been a deep joy working with you and getting to know you, Alex.
3: Thank you.
0: I think you're one of the kindest and loveliest people we've ever had on the team. And so we're really going to miss you, mate. But I totally understand. Any time you make a decision about career and work, and the most important thing is keeping your family and being present for them, you're always going to be making, you're on safe ground, you're making the right decision.
3: Thank you so much.
0: And also, I don't know many people who would actually get up to come in and say, I'm leaving at 6 a.m. I half expected you to just read this out. I want to begin that lying now. You know, fair play for actually showing up this morning and saying, I'm
3: thank
0: on.
3: You.
0: Thank you. Not many people come in on their last day to say goodbye. Like, see you, just send an email. So still show up today says a lot about the pro you are as well, Alex. We are really going to miss you, but we also wish you all the best. The one thing I would say is the moment you finish with us this morning, turn your phone off because obviously Pats is now probably back on sport.
1: Oh, and that look means out.
0: Ronan Garros. And then we've got the World Cup. So many foreign names.
1: God, no.
0: So many foreign names.
3: I know.
0: African nations.
3: It's going to be a
0: even the Socceroo lads as well.
1: Strap yourselves
0: in. It's going to be a bumpy old ride.
1: Bit of turbulence ahead, audience.
0: All right, coming up next, we're going to get into three-word weekend. Alex has obviously already jumped the gun and done I'm out of here as his. It's 12 minutes past six. Good morning, Christian O'Connell's show on Gold.

0: Good morning, it's the Christian O'Connell Show on Go. Monday morning, 15 minutes past 6. Big week on the show this week. Save our pubs. It's winning week. Five pubs are getting the good news. A pub a day that, thanks to your nominations, they're getting $5,000 each. That's this week on Save Our Pub. You can still tell us about your local pub. We could be giving them the good news this week. Head to thegoldwebsite.com.au. And also, to the next hour, could be calling you and paying your bills. The Bank of Christian is back for week two. Right now, look, tell us about your weekend in three words. How was your weekend? Text me 0475-031043. Rhea, what happened to you?
1: I know.
0: I spoke to you Friday. You were heading off to Byron.
1: Yes. I was so excited, and now I come to you on Monday as a broken man. My three-word weekend is hobbling on holiday. We went to Byron with some friends from Friday to Sunday. On the Saturday morning, I made what now looks like idiotic decision to do exercise on holiday, which is stupid to begin with.
0: The trainers stay in the suitcase.
1: Yes. You bring them thinking, I'll exercise.
0: Good intentions.
1: But I actually did. I woke up a bit early and said, I'll take myself on a lovely jog up to the lighthouse at
0: beautiful.
1: Byron.
0: Wow.
1: But then as I was getting maybe like 1K from the lighthouse, there's this beautiful, the vista sort of opens up. I'm looking out. There's all these influencers around filming content, obviously, because it's Byron. As I'm running back onto the path, I miss the path. I hit my ankle on the gutter.
0: Oh, God, you poor thing.
1: Roll my ankle, fall over, and immediately started blowing up like a tennis ball.
2: Really?
1: And I'm so far from home as well. I'm probably like 4Ks from home. No one offered to help me, can I just say? None of the influencers.
0: That's actually
1: with their
0: shocking.
1: Phones. They're just sort of looking at
0: There's
1: me from a distance.
0: There's too many of the old flaky Byron Bays, isn't it?
1: Yes, yeah.
2: That's
1: I'm going,
2: awful.
0: Put the selfie stick down, you idiots.
1: Oh, I needed it as a walking cane or something.
0: No, it's a sprint for your leg.
2: Oh, you poor thing.
1: And then I had to call my friend to come and pick me up because it's so far and it's so hilly to get back and I couldn't walk. So I had to get my friend
0: to
1: come.
0: So do you think you've broken it, or what have you done if it blew up quickly?
1: I don't know. We'll find out. I got a physio appointment today to go and find out what's wrong with it. But I can tell them what I mean. It's very, very swollen and very, very painful. At the pub, I had to sit with an ice pack elevated with my foot on a stool.
0: Welcome to middle age.
1: It was bleak.
0: Welcome to middle age. That is. And also, so when you went out for your run Saturday morning, so you going out for a big weekend to Byron?
1: Yes, yeah.
0: Had you been out the Friday night?
1: Had been out the Friday night,
0: so you're running, you're going for a run hungover.
1: Yeah.
0: No wonder you missed a step.
1: I thought maybe you'd flush it out, but it didn't do that at all.
0: No, you poor man. All right, how was your weekend? Tell me the story of your weekend in three words. Text me 0475-031043. We'll share yours next.
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5: 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In Dandenong South, there's been a collision on Frankston Dandenong Road northbound at Coleman's Road. Reports of crash in Campbellfield, Sydney Road inbound at Cooper Street. Hume Freeway is starting to build citybound from O'Hearn's Road passing Cooper Street. And we're seeing some movement on the Cis Freeway, which is building from the Motley Bypass through to the Point Cook Bend. Reminder of works today as well on the Mornington Peninsula Freeway. It is closed citybound between the Murdoch Highway and Bungau Road. 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Offer ends 30 June. I'll check Melbourne's latest traffic again in 15 minutes.
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4: Good morning, 6:24. Christian O'Connell Show on Gold Monday morning. Miss Hurt Lyrics back this morning as well. Right now, you tell us the story of your weekend in three words. Text them in to 0475 031043. I don't know if we have any Arsenal fans listening. Or it's a very multicultural country, Australia, Paris Saint-Germain fans.

0: Kenny Loggins for Loose. Good morning, Christian O'Connell's show on Go. 6:27. Christian, my three-word weekend is no more beans. We had a vegetarian dish on Saturday with four types of beans. Yum. What do you think were? Chickpeas? Butter beans?
1: Chickpeans, broad beans.
0: Butter beans?
1: Butter beans.
0: Kidney beans.
1: Kidney?
2: Baked beans?
0: Maybe, yeah. And Christian, things are still on the gassy end. They will be for a couple of days. And I feel sorry if you work collies today. Stop having a spritzer on the way or something you can spray around the room. Put something, one of those horrible plug-in ones. Christian, three-word weekend. I hate penalties. This is a very sad Arsenal fan who went to a local hotel to watch the Champions League final in the early hours of Sunday morning. That would have been 1 a.m. To see Arsenal lose the Champions League final on the cruelest way to ever go out, penalties. Oh my! Three things about it. So watch the game. I didn't get up live. I saw the highlights in the morning. It is the biggest trophy I've ever seen in sport, the Champions League trophy. Have a quick Google this morning. It's fascinating seeing basically 11 millionaires trying to hold up a small child. It's got big ears on it.
1: And
0: huge. You see these grown men need two arms to hold this mega trophy. I mean, the World Cup, which is less than 2 weeks away, is smaller.
1: It is enormous.
0: It's grotesquely large. It's almost like Bogan qualities. If Bogan's designed a sporting cup, that's the side of it. It's massive.
1: And soccer players aren't the strongest.
0: They're not huge. Yeah. No, they're not like rugby lads, you know? They're tiny.
1: Yeah.
0: 11 millionaires all need like two of them trying to lift this cup over their head. The other thing is the cruelest thing you have to do. It's not mandatory, but all the teams do it. It's the loser's guard of honour.
1: What's that?
0: Wow, it's incredible. So imagine you lose. Mm-hmm. You lose the Champions League final. So many things have to go right over your season to even make it into a final. And it was a very, very close game, okay? Arsenal started early, got an early goal. Then went 1-1, they get through extra time, and then it's penalty shootout. You're one goal away from winning, other than the World Cup, the next biggest trophy in sport. 157 million people are watching it live.
1: Wow.
0: Around the world. It's huge. You lose. And those 157 million people, you go from either being a hero or a meme immediately. And then you have to make a guard of honour to clap you being losers, to clap the winners getting up their trophy.
1: Oh, no, I'm not doing that.
0: That's awful.
1: I'm not doing that.
0: Isn't that cruel? I've never seen it in another sport.
1: No, I've never seen that.
0: I know soccer's obviously invented by the British, but there's something cruel and self-flagellation about that. The losers' guard of honour. You see them all. Bless them. They're all just heartbroken. And they've got to do the old, losing's great, isn't it, lads? Mad on us. 9 months of bloody screw it up.
2: I always say to my girls, humble in victory, gallant in defeat.
0: Yes.
2: You know.
0: Yeah, but then suddenly you crash out on penalties.
2: Yep.
0: Two of the penalty takers did this silly thing where they do like a stuttering run-up, where they sort of go,
1: I've seen that, yeah.
0: And then screwed it up.
1: Now, if you do that, you got to nail it.
0: Oh, well, they didn't. They did not. So it was brutal. Patsy, what's your three-word weekend?
3: Yeah, breaking bad neighbours. So, you know, on one side, we've got new neighbours, but they haven't fully moved in yet. So we've been... Well, this sounds wrong, but, you know, they're new. So we've been looking not over the fence, but keeping a close eye on what they're doing. Like, are they going to renovate?
0: And you got the new cameras up now, haven't you?
3: Got the new cameras, but it's not pointing at their house.
0: It's not Big Brother.
3: Illegal. No.
1: Drones flying over their house.
4: What's that buzzing
0: the
4: sound?
0: The ones that you probably found in Sydney that fell out the sky from the laser show. Vivid.
3: But every morning we wake up, there's something different that's happened. So my theory is I reckon they're working during the day. And then they come at night and do their painting or whatever. They're painting because they've just, over the weekend, they put up black plastic over all of the windows.
1: Mm, sus.
3: Well, the rest of the family
0: mainly
3: thinks it
0: I think it's trying to keep out the old nosy neighbour. the drones, the camera that's zoom in, Chris.
3: Well, the love god's very suspicious. He goes, it's like Breaking Bad in there. Like, what are they
0: doing? It's quite an aggressive look, the black bin liners on the windows.
3: Every single window. And I said, it's not suspicious. They're clearly painting. Of course they've got. And he said, but you don't put black
0: plastic
3: up. But
0: they were probably the neighbours of Walter White.
3: Yes.
0: That guy really loves going out camping, doesn't he, in that RV?
3: I tried to explain, but now when people paint, they've got like the spray gun, haven't they?
0: Yes,
3: like
0: yeah.
3: the air gun.
0: Mm-hmm.
3: I said, that's why the black plastic's up. It's not like old school rollers.
0: No, yeah.
3: So I'm sure it's completely legit.
1: Or it's not.
3: Well.
2: Is there a water system there as well? Hydroponic?
3: Yeah. yes.
1: UV lights.
3: Extension leads over the fence.
0: My three-word weekend is... late anniversary dinner.
3: Oh, very late.
0: So last weekend, it was my wife and I's 28th wedding anniversary. And I was saying last Monday how I booked dinner to go out on a Saturday morning. My wife just woke up and said, I can't be bothered. Mm-hmm. I can't be bothered to dry my hair. Now, my wife has, I wouldn't say it's long, long hair, but medium hair length. Would you say my wife
3: and quite
0: has?
3: Quite thick.
0: Yeah. It's thick. It is. It's quite, kind of like a frizzy fro.
3: Oh, no.
0: So, no, she knows. If she doesn't get it dry, completely dry, it puffs
1: like
0: up.
1: An afro. Yes. I've never seen
0: No, it does. And so it takes an age for her to dry her hair. Yeah. For me, it's not that big a deal, okay? I'll have a beer and I'll just wait and wait and wait. But for her, it was just simply too stressful to go out and celebrate 28 years together. So, get back from Sydney Friday and I surprised her. I'd moved the restaurant booking back a week and we went out. She had no idea. And I said, we're going now.
3: Oh,
0: hair looks great. It's very dry. Don't go in here in the shower, woman, please. Please, stay out the shower. No, I said, we're going now.
3: Oh,
0: I said, you've got 5 minutes to get ready. She hated it, Pat. No, we got into a mild argument.
3: Yeah, well.
0: You don't know what it's like. Because I'm like, oh my God, how can I surprise someone? And I'm getting told off. This is 28 years of marriage. I'm still screwing up. Even a surprise is a bad thing.
3: I hate surprises.
0: So she said to me, Pat.
3: Yes, the love God.
0: You like it? I said, I'm ready to go at any moment for a surprise dinner.
3: No.
0: 24/7. You can wait. You can wait me up at 3 a.m. Give me 2 minutes.
1: What was she wearing? Was she just in her gym clothes? Or did
0: no,
1: she
0: not
1: like,
0: at all. Okay. And I said, listen, no one cares what you're wearing.
3: Oh, no, you don't say that.
0: No. It turns out I'm still making mistakes after 28 years of marriage. I actually think I've learnt nothing.
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0: 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In Dandenong South, we have a collision on Frankston Dandenong Road northbound at Coleman's Road. Heavy traffic is building through. Otherwise, the Mornington Peninsula Freeway slowing citybound from Eastlink. The Monash Freeway from Eastlink right through to Belgrave Hallam Road is under speed, but then a fine run into the Domain Tunnel. And reports of a crash too up north in Campbellfield. Hume Highway citybound just after Cooper Street. 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I'll check Melbourne's latest traffic again in 15 minutes.
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3: Morning, I'm Petrina Jones. Tragedy this morning with a three-year-old boy dying in a house fire at Werribee. An e-bike outside the Newbury Street home now being blamed for the blaze. Another man has been seriously injured. One of the teenagers who avoided jail for torching Bar Bambi and a Keysborough alcohol factory is now behind bars after allegedly attacking an off-duty police officer at Southbank. The 15-year-old is allegedly one of three teenagers who punched and kicked the officer on Friday night. A 14-year-old boy has also been charged, while the third offender remains on the run. The free public transport period may be over, but Spring Street says that doesn't mean the cost of living relief has come to an end. Half-price fares remain in place for the rest of the year, while Minister Paul Edbrook says from today it'll be cheaper to own a car.
4: We've got 20% off your rego through the Service Vic app, $186 for one car, but if you've got two cars under your name, $372.
3: New figures show Victorian students are missing millions of school days each year, with absences soaring by 71% since 2020. The Herald Sun is reporting nearly half are because of family holidays or parents keeping their kids home without school approval. And the latest Redbridge poll shows primary support for One Nation has overtaken Labor, now 3 points clear of the ALPs and 11 ahead of the coalitions. Your sport is next with Alex Cullen.
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6: Essendon remain at the bottom of the ladder after a 30-point loss to West Coast last night to wrap up round 12. It was the Bombers' first game under interim coach Dean Solomon following the sacking of Brad Scott. He admits the club's injury list took its toll.
7: Well, I think we had, of our seven leaders, we had one of our leaders out there today. Just use it as an education piece.
6: For the Eagles, it's their best start to a season in 5 years, notching up their fourth win. But coach Andrew McWalter is not getting complacent.
8: Yeah, we're definitely getting, our game's getting a little bit stronger, but we're head down, bum up, got a lot of work to do still.
6: In yesterday's earlier game, the Giants thumped the D's by 49 points in Alice Springs. Another big name is out of the French Tennis Open. Six-time Grand Slam champion Iga Swiatek's been eliminated, going down to Ukrainian Marta Kostyuk in straight sets.
9: I was tense and my body couldn't really do with my body the proper things.
6: And a man-of-the-match performance by Virat Kohli steered the Royal Challengers to a 5-wicket win over the Titans in this morning's IPL final. That's Gold Sport.
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3: A severe weather warning is current for damaging winds today. Showers increasing, 14 the top. Right now, it's 10 degrees. And Melbourne, the Bank of Christian, is paying your bills. 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
10: So Christian, will Alex now go and build a home sauna over the next 12 months? 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Old mate.

0: Luther Vandross, Janet Jackson, Best Things in Life Are Free. Good morning, Monday morning on Gold. 20 to 7, Christian O'Connell's show. Christian, my five-year-old sister scored in her first goal playing competitive soccer. The joy on her face was amazing. Christian, triple threat win. Not only did my AFL team win, finally, my NRL team, go Dragons!
1: Oh, yes.
0: Secured their first win, Christian, maybe even ever. And my club soccer team went on to win our game yesterday. Smiles all round. Emma, that's huge. All right, Monday, Menders. Did you mend any? Think over the weekend? If so, you can join the most exclusive club there is, the Monday Menders.
2: Monday Menders,
3: did you mend it?
2: Monday Menders,
3: yes, I did.
0: Guys, after a couple of weekends that have been pretty quiet in terms of the mending, I'm back with another huge victory lap. Little bit of a disgusting situation at home. Our big cat Larry has been maintaining a dirty protest.
4: Okay. No. Yep.
0: And leaving a puddle of...
5: Oh.
0: Yeah. And it's rotting the floorboards.
4: Oh my goodness gracious. Ugh. Why have you not cleaned it up?
0: Oh no, it gets cleaned up, but he does it while we're asleep. What a menace. I mean, I wake up more like, God damn it, man. You got your tray. What more do you want? Go over there. No, he knows how to use it during the day, but he's annoyed that we're asleep. So it's this horrible... horrible thing I have to navigate every morning. Oh, my hands and knees, guys. 4:15, mopping his pee up.
4: But what are his demands? So that's his protest. Is he demanding that you guys stay up all night with him and play with him?
0: No, he wants to.

0: code. I went, what, he's going to tap his paws. Oh, hang on. What's my date of birth again? 03 03 1 Oh, God damn it. No, Larry. No, Larry. What is it? Oh, God.
1: 601.
0: Is it a one hashtag? Was it a hashtag I did? Oh, God, Larry, you tried to be too clever with the password. Anyway, I've also done some research onto AI. That's smart. Why is a cat suddenly doing this? Once they do it once, they think this is now an area of interest. Mm-hmm. I will come here every night and do this. Mm-hmm. And so I brought the spray yesterday.
2: Oh, yeah.
0: To spray it. And I got up this morning and, guys.
3: Monday Menders.
4: Did you mend it?
0: Mended it.
2: Oh, yes.
0: Ain't no pee from Larry. He was just sat on the couch like an angry owl staring at me when I woke up. You don't like the smell of citronella, are you, Larry?
5: But you've still got the rotting floorboards.
0: Doesn't matter. Oh, yeah. I can't mend it all. I'm not a flora. Is it a flora? Are they called floras?
5: Are they floras, aren't they?
0: I'm not a flora. I'm a mender. He doesn't like the smell of citronella.
2: No,
0: now the whole house stinks of flipping nuts. I hate it. Now we're all going to suffer, Larry. We're going to just wait this horrible sick game out until you remember a code, Larry, and we'll get you a cat flap. Patsy, what's love got your husband been up to over the weekend?
2: Oh, well, you just assume that he's fixed it. I do fix stuff, but he did fix this at the weekend.
0: I can't win.
5: You classic man.
0: It's because you told the producers, oh, Chris mended something over the weekend. Mm. And I walk into a trap.
5: You would think that.
0: Oh, you would think that because the producers told you I have got. Turns out I have got that story.
5: And the man did fix it. Yeah, sure. But
0: I tell you what, though, Patsy, you'd win this feature if we did Monday Breakers.
2: Well, it seems to be that I've passed it on to my daughter. So my nearly 15-year-old daughter, she's got a blind on her bedroom window that she just managed to just like rip off out of its hinges about a week ago in Lowry.
0: They are, to be fair, they are fiddly things, those blinds, aren't they?
2: No, this isn't. This is very simple.
0: No, it's one of those with that draw thing.
2: Yeah,
0: you know,
2: it's got the string.
0: And steering it. Are we rigging a ship?
2: Oh, God.
0: Are we on the Armada?
2: Honestly, she just ripped it in the middle of the night. Just ripped it out of its bracket. So we thought, now we've got to get a man to fix that. Anyway, the love god said, no, I'll fix it. And he did it the weekend. It took him about two hours.
0: Well done.
2: A few choice words coming out of there, but it's done and it's fixed.
0: All right. Are you a Monday mender? Did you mend anything over the weekend? Are you a Flora? Because I'm not. I hope we've established that this morning already on the show. 0475 031043.
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8: 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In Dandenong South, we have a collision. Frankston Dandenong Road northbound at Coleman's Road. Delays of 10 or so minutes to get on by with a right-hand lane shut. Over in Beveridge, there's been a collision. Mirang Road near Elizabeth Place and reports of crash too for Campbellfield. Hume Highway city bound after Cooper Street. Otherwise, the Mornington Peninsula Freeway is seeing heavy traffic build from Eastlink passing Thompson's Road. Monash Freeway starting to struggle from Eastlink into Warragul Road. 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I'll check Melbourne's latest traffic again in 15 minutes.
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0: Genesis, Invisible Touch, 6:57, Monday morning, Christian O'Connell Show on Goals. Of the weekend, did you mend anything? Then you can come join the Monday Menders Club.
1: Monday Menders,
2: did you mend it?
1: Monday Menders,
2: yes I did.
0: Christian, I'm a Monday Mender. This weekend I mended my parents' coffee grinder that said it wasn't working. Turns out there were no beans left in it. Easy mend that one. Easy mend that one. I hope you started banging it around. Made out it was a really big job. Christian, Monday Mender. I just had a pullover, flat tire, changed it all by myself.
3: Oh,
0: that's
3: well,
0: a huge thing to do before 7 o'clock on a Monday. Christian, you can get a device to hang on your cat's collar that allows only him to access his cat flap. Hey, listen, he doesn't wear a collar. He lost his mind. He refused to wear a collar.
3: Really?
0: Yeah, no. You can't collar that cat. Sorry. No, there were no can do there. Can he put it on his wrist? Or a cheeky little ankle tag or something?
3: Like a criminal.
0: Yes. Well, he kind of is like that. Christian, we have the same problem as our cat. What is the name of the spray, please? That's from Jane. I'll find out. The rest of these are mainly cat flap related. Anything to do with cats? We just get so many messages about this. Thank you very much about the cat flat love. All right, it's time for this morning's Bank of Christian call.
1: You've got bills you need to pay.

0: You've got bills.
1: It's the Bank of Christian back this week. Head to thegoldwebsite.com.au, upload your bills, and I could be calling you and paying them. We are calling up Nicole right now.
2: Hello.
1: Is that Nicole?
2: Yes, it is.
1: Nicole, this is Christian calling from the Bank of Christian.
2: Oh, hi, Christian. How are you?
1: I'm good, and very happy to be speaking to you.
2: I'm happy to hear your voice too, Christian.
1: Did you have the radio show on just now?
2: I did, yes, I did. I've turned the radio off now, yes.
1: Yeah, turn that rubbish off. And Nicole, what bill can I pay off?
2: Oh, I've got my insurance bill for my car, and I've got my husband's insurance bill. They've both come at the same time.
1: Oh, God,
2: so
1: it's the worst, isn't it?
2: It would be good. But then you've got to pay rego on top of that.
1: I know.
2: It's
1: yeah.
2: ridiculous.
1: Yeah, it's non-stop,
2: just
1: isn't
2: out of
1: it?
2: Hand.
1: Yeah, it's getting out of hand. Now, how much is that?
2: Come on, wake up.
1: Come on. How much is it? And I'll pay it.
2: Well, they're both $533. So they're $533 each, and then there's a rego that, you know, I'm happy to take whatever, but that would be lovely.
1: Okay, we're going to pay both.
2: Oh, wow, that's fantastic.
1: We'll do yours and your husband's. That's on us, the Bank of Christian.
2: Oh, thank you. Thank you so much, Christian. You're a legend. Thank you very much, and to Gold as well.
1: My pleasure. Okay, Nicole, have a lovely day.
2: Thank you very much, Christian. Thank
1: All right,
2: you.
1: Turn the show back on now, Nicole, please. We need every listener.
2: I will. Thanks, Christian.
1: All right, bye-bye. Take care. Bye.
2: Thank you. Bye-bye. Bye.
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4: 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It's a chilly 10 degrees this morning. 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
17: 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In Dandenong South, there's been a collision on Frankston Dandenong Road northbound at Coleman's Road. Police are on scene diverting traffic. The right-hand lane currently blocked. Otherwise, delays building for the Eastern Freeway. An incident city-bound after Doncaster Road has a lot of merging traffic moving slow. Westgate Freeway slow going from the Balti Bridge into the Burnley Tunnel. And the Princess Freeway is now heavy through the Point Cook Bend. After that, a reasonable run onto the Westgate. 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I'll check Melbourne's latest traffic again in 15 minutes.
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20: Morning, I'm Petrina Jones. A three-year-old boy has died and a man has been seriously injured in a house fire at Werribee. The tragedies unfolded at a home on Newbury Street with a second-hand e-bike or e-scooter outside believed to have been the cause. One Nation is now the country's most popular party on primary votes, with Labor copping backlash in the wake of its budget. Today's Redbridge poll has support for One Nation up 4% to 31. Labor has slid by 3 to 28, while the coalition has eased back to 20. Well, there's mixed news on the cost of living front this morning, with the 20% discount on car rego kicking in, saving motorists around $180 per vehicle. However, the free public transport period is now over, with half-price travel for the rest of the year. Opposition leader Jess Wilson is sceptical, though, saying none of the measures are permanent.
21: What concerns me is that this is election sweeteners before an election.
20: One of the teenagers who was spared jail for his role in two arson attacks is now behind bars after allegedly attacking an off-duty officer. And Victorian students are missing millions of school days each year, with absences up by 71% since 2020. All up, 16 million days were missed last year alone. Almost half of those were because of family holidays or their parents keeping their kids home without permission from the school. Your sport is next with Alex Cullen.
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23: The Bombers have lost their first game under interim coach Dean Solomon, losing to West Coast by 30 points last night to wrap up round 12. Solomon says he'll need a bit more time to start to implement his new style of play.
24: Tough week. We only really the last sort of 48 hours we've been able to coach the new game plan. And then our team defence is something we continue to work on. It's been an issue for a period of time.
23: Earlier, the D's lost their fourth game in a row in Alice Springs, thumped by the Giants by 49 points. Coach Stephen King says he's keen to get back to the G.
25: I'm not sure how long the contract is. That's not part of my role. I'm here to coach the team, and I want a mantra where we can play any team anywhere and come away and put up a good show.
23: At the French Tennis Open, women's number 2 seed Iga Swiatek had a shock loss. Alexander Zverev's breezed into the quarterfinals, where he'll face 19-year-old Spaniard Rafa Jodar tomorrow. And Socceroos coach Tony Popovic is set to announce his squad for the upcoming FIFA World Cup later today. It's after yesterday's 1-0 loss to Mexico in a warm-up game. That's Gold Sport.
0: Did someone say free donuts? 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
20: A severe weather warning is current for damaging winds today. Showers increasing, 14 the top. Right now, it's 10 degrees. 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
12: 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No ordinary week for us. This week, this show, this Thursday, turns 8 years old. The show they said would never survive, still here. Coming up next, how we plan to celebrate that in radio's biggest ever giveaway. Yeah.

0: Michael Jackson, Bad, Christian O'Connell Show, Monday Morning Gold, The Chemist Warehouse. Misheard Lyrics here in an hour's time. The first pub gets nominated and gets their money, $5,000. 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The other big thing is happening Thursday. This Thursday is June the 4th. That is a very, very special date for me, the team, and my family as well. On June the 4th in 2018, I started my first breakfast radio show, The Other Side of the World. 2 years after I said goodbye to 20 years on UK radio, I ended The Other Side of the World and started this show. And in fact, me and Patsy, the only survivors. And that is the way you talk about breakfast radio. It really is like swimming with sharks. And in fact, even 8 years in breakfast radio years is like 100 years in any other job.
1: Yeah.
0: To survive 8 years, especially as, let's just say, might as well talk about the white elephant in the room. Not from around here. Not from around here, which was made very, very clear to me in the first 18 months, 2 years of the show, when I started in 2018. Get this, in 2018, June the 4th, when I launched this show, about a week into it, someone was in a meeting room at Triple M headquarters and said there'd been a meeting about me, and someone in that room had said, he won't make Christmas. And I've got to be honest, I kind of agreed with him. I wasn't sure, for various personal reasons, me and the family would even make it 6 months to see our first Christmas here at the end of 20. But thanks to the huge generosity of the people that gave this show a go

0: and still are, almost 8 years on, the show is still actually incredibly coming strong. And it has changed me. And without the show going well, and you guys listening to the show, maybe telling your friends about it, there is no life in me and my family here in Australia as well. So it really isn't just about the radio show and my job. It actually is. It's something my family are all excited about Thursday, and 8 years of doing the show. And so 8 years of doing the show isn't about the 8 years for me. It's each of those shows. That's what life comes down to, is how are you showing up the best you can every single day. So when we start the show Thursday, it is actually show number 1,512. And the last couple of weeks, I've really been thinking, I want to do something to say thank you and to give you something. How can I give away a lot of things? And a couple of weeks ago, we gave away 100 Viennettas. And the reason why, we were talking about when you were a kid, what did you think was fancy? And the number one thing you said was Viennettas. So I said to the team, why don't we give away a load of Viennettas? And I said, sorry, why don't we give away a lot of Viennettas? Let's give away 100. It blew our minds what a thing this became. It became, oddly, a very moving experience, giving away 100 Viennettas. It was one of the biggest things we've done in 8 years of the show. And so how am I going to thank you for those 1,512 shows, giving away 1,512 Viennettas. Yeah.
1: 1,512
0: Viennettas will be given away this Thursday from 6 a.m.

0: You need to say birthday, Vianetta, and then try and wrap in 1,512. You get it anyway.
1: Birthday Vianettas.
0: Now, not an easy thing to sort this out. Last week, we recruited a new member who's come over to Bright Side of the Dial from the Carl and Jackie O show. Awesome human being, intern Pete. That's who I challenged this with when we were talking about joining the show. Was he going to go? I gave him an impossible mission to secure 1,512 Vianettas. Pete, thank you. Have you done it?
2: Yes. Firstly, I want to say I'm okay. We have 1,512 Vianettas!
0: Now, Pete and I checked over the weekend. This is actually going to go in the Guinness Book of Records. It's the biggest ever single radio giveaway. Obviously, big sums of money have been given away, but not individual things. Not 1,512 of any one thing. So 1,512 Vianettas you'll have ready to give away Thursday.
2: Yes, and when I say ready, there is a few logistic things back end. So we are I have no doubt we will be good to go. Obviously, a little bit of in quotation marks there. There is a couple of little things back end that we do need to sort. We need to sort freezer space here at, let's call it Vianetta HQ, if we can call it that.
0: What do you mean? Because we've only got a couple of, like, just work fridges that are crammed with people's food.
2: Yeah. Okay. So Friday afternoon, to go behind the curtain a little bit, I was like, we're going to need freezer space. So obviously, I was like, we're going to need maybe 4 to 5 freezers here, there, everywhere, wherever we need to just basically keep things cold. So I've got a couple so far, which is good. I was asking around to the office managers what we could do to, I guess, make them accessible to basically just store them everywhere. And everyone was a bit like, I'm not sure about freezers in the workplace and all that sort of stuff. And, you know, there's a lot of building rules and all that sort of stuff. So, at the moment I'm thinking, that we just put a
0: Listen, Pete, I'm hearing an awful lot of flim-flam.
2: I understand.
0: You're stumbly and mumbly. You're not talking to King Carl.
2: Okay, sorry.
0: We're talking about Vianettas, mate. Take a breath. It's okay. You're not going to get thrown through a window.
3: You sound nervous.
0: I'm sorry, Don Corleone.
2: I'm just letting you know, I know it's going to be fine as long as we have enough freezer space. That is my issue at
0: the
2: moment.
0: That's not my concern or the listeners. Don't ever come on this show and also close that curtain.
2: The worst bit
0: of the Wizard of Oz movies where you see that knackered old man behind the curtain. Keep that curtain nailed shut, I say.
2: Oh, my apologies. Sorry, I was actually checking for a legitimate curtain behind me. Now I realise that was anyway. Doesn't matter. What I'm saying is
0: Pete, are we going to have these Vianettas? 1,512.
2: Absolutely. 100%.
0: Yes. My other genuine question is, how are we getting these out there to 1,512 listeners? She's going to write, no.
2: Okay, about that, yes. Yeah, so if there's anyone that does have a spare courier business as well, that would be absolutely fantastic.
0: Who's got a courier business?
3: I'm not using this one at the moment.

0: spare one? Who's got a side hustle of delivering frozen goods? No, it's not that freezer trucks.
1: I'm not using it today.
2: Right, okay, back in.
0: I woke up at 3 a.m. this morning and went, wait, oh my God, I just remembered this company I work for. If they can save a butt, they will. They're not expecting the people to come in and get their own viennetters, are they?
2: Oh, we can work these things out. Oh, no. Just give it a few minutes. Doesn't matter.
0: Don't ruin my birthday.
2: No.
0: Damn you, Australian radio.
2: It's my first big project you've given me, and
0: it
2: I guarantee
0: it could be a last one if you have any more. Free the space at the office. Ask the office managers.
2: Well, I can say I did ask.
0: Somewhere right now in Sydney, in a very, very, very, very, very, very, very large house, King Carl has his feet up right now, smoking a big old cigar, laughing, going, "He's your problem now, Christian. He's your problem now." Bye-bye, Pete.
2: Okay, goodbye. Here.
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5: 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Investing carries risk. Delays building on the Eastern Freeway due to a crash city-bound at Doncaster Road. The left-hand lane is shut with heavy delays back to Middleborough Road. The other major arterials, the Monash Freeway is building from Clyde Road to Belgrave Hallam Road, then again from Eastlink into Warrigal Road. Princess Freeway in from the west, touch slow through the Mulby Bypass, right through to Colroy Creek Road. We do have a crash yet to be cleared in Dandenong South on Frankston Dandenong Road northbound at Coleman's Road. 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Not sure if it's right for you? The 30-day return guarantee gives you 30 days to return it. Cars24.com.au. I'll check Melbourne's latest traffic again in 15 minutes.
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9: All right, so just to, because Pete obviously, well, he just sort of shat the bed basically on a radio show. You would have thought he's never done radio before. Anyway, we are giving away the headline here, guys. The headline here, just in case TMZ are watching, headline here is that this show turns 8 this Friday. And when we start the show 6 a.m. on Thursday morning, it will come show number. Has to.
10: Mandatory.
9: Who agreed this deal? Has to have at least 5.
10: Yeah.
9: I guess if you get 5, it's 1 a month for the rest of the year. We'll get you up towards Christmas.
10: True, true.
9: Okay, but you have to. So each person winning one from 6am Thursday has to have at least 5. Rio, maybe a new song needs to be done. Vianetta, Ice, yo, Ice, VIP. Winner. You hear one.
11: Let's kick it.
9: Stop, celebrate and listen. You ain't, why are you

0: Yes, baby.
1: Viennetta, still fancy, and now available in delicious salted caramel. That's that lovely crunch used to bite into us right there.
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1: Forgot you did this bit at the end.
3: Word to your mother?
1: Your mother? Different time.
3: Stay away from my mother,
1: come on,
3: Vanilla Ice.
1: How dare you? Rip Van, whatever his name was. So the big news. On the show's birthday, turning 8 years this Thursday, it will come when we start the show Thursday, show 1,512. We're giving, for each show, a Viennetta away. 1,512 Viennettas. Now, obviously, a huge amount. Oh, that's more than any massive supermarket would have. How many do they have in the average freezer there?
3: Is it
1: 10? 20?
3: Is it more than seconds we have on the show, that show? I wonder if actually there's... I don't know if there's actually literally enough time to give it away.
1: Well, here's what I'm thinking. We start the giveaway, bang, straight away, 6 a.m. on Thursday. Okay, mm-hmm. That's the show we turn 8. And then by the end of the show, Friday, they all must have gone.
3: Yes, because we can't keep them.
1: We've got to start shipping them out. Christian, maybe intern Pete could hire a mobile call room on wheels for the Viennettas. He's going to need more than one. I mean, I don't know how much you can store in there. A lot of you have got various options. I tell you what would really help as well is some of you in your garages will have the big deep freeze.
3: Mm.
1: Is there any room in there? If you shove down maybe some of the meats you got in there, maybe you want a meat tray or something, squish it aside. Can you just free up some room for intern Pete to drop up some Viennettas round at yours?
3: And are you okay with random strangers coming into your freezer and retrieving them if they do win them throughout the
1: week? If that's a tick to all of those, please. And also, you know, not everywhere in Australia is warm. Mm-hmm. Do we have listeners who live up mountains? It's chilly up there.
3: That's true.
1: You know?
3: Anyway, our highest listener. Can you store our Viennettas?
1: If you live in a chilly part of Australia, can we store some Viennettas there? Please give us a call. 1355 22. Save our Viennettas. News headlines on the way next.
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6: 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Delays continuing to build for the Eastern Freeway with the crash citybound at Doncaster Road. The left-hand lane is shut with a heavy line of traffic all the way back to Middleborough Road. On the Ring Road, Greensborough bound, a collision there as well. Just after the Calder Freeway, heavy traffic back to Keilor Park Drive. A crash too for Beveridge, Morang Road, just between Jenna Street and Grants Road. Police on scene there diverting traffic through. 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Offer ends 30 June. I'll check Melbourne's latest traffic again in 15 minutes.
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8: Morning, I'm Petrina Jones. A second-hand e-bike or scooter is believed to have sparked a fatal house fire that's left a three-year-old boy dead at Werribee. A man was also seriously injured in the blaze in Newbury Street this morning. A crime scene remains in place. Well, One Nation's surge in popularity has continued, with Pauline Hanson's movement overtaking Labor in one of the major polls. Today's Redbridge

0: survey has One Nation 3 points clear of Labor on primary votes and 11% ahead of the coalition. After preferences, Labor leads One Nation 51% to 49%. Two teenagers have been hospitalised after a wild brawl at Clyde North's Solander Rise shopping centre. The fight broke out in front of shocked onlookers around 20 to 5 yesterday afternoon, with a group swinging machetes, a baseball bat and a hockey stick. Time to dust off those Mikeys, with Melbourne's 2 months of free public transport officially coming to an end. Although Premier Jacinta Allen says for the rest of the year, it's capped at no more than 570 a day.
1: People who might be on concessions, it will be half price of that concession amount.
0: And damaging winds are expected to batter Melbourne's northern suburbs from this afternoon as the system that's wreaked havoc in WA charges towards us here in Victoria. There may be gusts of up to 90 k's an hour before they ease off tomorrow. Your sport is next with Alex Cullen.
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3: Essendon remain at the bottom of the ladder after a 30-point loss to West Coast last night to wrap up round 12. It was the Bombers' first game under interim coach Dean Solomon following the sacking of Brad Scott. He admits the club's injury list took its toll.
4: Well, I think we had, of our seven leaders, we had one of our leaders out there today. Just use it as an education piece.
3: For the Eagles, it's their best start to a season in 5 years, notching up their fourth win. But coach Andrew McWalter is not getting complacent.
5: Yeah, we're definitely getting, our game's getting a little bit stronger, but we're head down, bum up, got a lot of work to do still.
3: In yesterday's earlier game, the Giants thumped the D's by 49 points in Alice Springs. Another big name is out of the French Tennis Open. Six-time Grand Slam champion Iga Swiatek's been eliminated, going down to Ukrainian Marta Kostyuk in straight sets.
6: I was tense and my body couldn't really do with my body the proper things.
3: And a man-of-the-match performance by Virat Kohli steered the Royal Challengers to a 5-wicket win over the Titans in this morning's IPL final. That's Gold Sport.
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0: A severe weather warning is current for damaging winds today. Showers increasing, 14 the top. Right now, it's 10 degrees. And Melbourne, the Bank of Christian, is paying your bills. 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

0: John Farnham, that's Freedom. Good morning, 7:42. Christian O'Connell's show on goal for Chemist Warehouse. Radio's biggest ever giveaway begins 6 a.m. this Thursday on the show. 1,512 Viennettas to mark 1,512 shows this Thursday as the show turns 8. We have some small issues just in terms of how do you store a enormous amount of Viennettas. I mean, even supermarkets, how big they are, the resources they have, Coles and Woolies and stuff like that. I'm going to actually go and check out my local ones today. How many are they storing in a freezer? I reckon 10, 20, 30?
1: We'd need quite a few suburbs of Coles to fit them all.
0: Christian Viennetta was my husband and my...

0: chest freezer space. Ian, we'll take you up on that. Thank you.
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3: 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The busy city-bound passing Cooper Street, Ring Road, Greensborough-bound. You almost wouldn't bother. There's been a multi-vehicle collision at the Calder Freeway. A heavy line of traffic there back to Keilor Park Drive. No problems on the Ring Road, Altona-bound. Just a touch slow before the West Gate. 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I'll check Melbourne's latest traffic again in 15 minutes.
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0: still fancy. Belinda Carlisle. Heaven is a place on earth. Good morning, it's the Christian O'Connell Show on Gold. Good morning to Shelley Brown. Christian, I currently have my daughter and three kids squeezed living with us. We're in Sydney. We have a deep freezer in my garage. It can definitely fit in five Viennettas and a few more if needed. We would definitely smash all five over the weekend. Shelley, I'm putting you at the top of the Viennetta wait list. Christian, we are moving from freezing cold Victoria to sunny Queensland.
1: Ooh.
0: The only problem is the kids eat ice cream like it's bread now. I'm happy to take 50 Viennettas, wow, which will only get us through 14 days. Dom, I'm adding you to the Viennetta wait list. So good news, everybody. The World Cup is less than 2 weeks away. A week Friday, when we begin the breakfast show, a week Friday, the World Cup would have actually begun. The opening game, Mexico's opening game, the Azteca opening game would have happened. Then a week Sunday, Socceroos began their big World Cup campaign, taking on Turkey. That is one of the few games that's actually at daylight time. That one's at 2 p.m. Don't get too used to it, though. Over the weekend, I heard, as people now are getting more and more excited, obviously the Socceroos played yesterday against Mexico. Don't worry about that loss. 4 years ago, by the way, everyone was getting very upset about Graham Arnold, lacklustre performances running into the World Cup. You had one of your best World Cups ever.

0: It doesn't say too much. It's the team just getting used to each other. Now, leads me to a challenge that I have for you, Rio.
1: Mm-hmm.
0: Over the weekend, obviously I'm a big soccer fan, and I love the World Cup. It's a chance for Australia to get around each other. You imagine a couple of years ago, do you imagine the joy that we had getting around, the runaway joy that was the gravy train that we all jumped on with the Matildas? The Socceroos are representing this country. And in this country, sport is actually a chance of division. If you're in Victoria, we don't care about NRL. When you're in New South Wales, we don't want to hear about the AFL. That's a Victorian sport. It divides more than it brings together. But the thing about things like the Olympics and also the World Cup is that it brings Australia together. And so whether you're not a big soccer fan or you don't even like a sport with a ball shaped like that, it doesn't matter. Australia are playing. It's the biggest game in the world. Get around the Socceroos. It's like you're being invited to the world's biggest party for the next couple of weeks. What's it going to be like in America? I don't know. Let's grab a bucket of popcorn and see it all unfold. But all the countries are getting very, very excited. They work really hard to qualify. And Bosnia released over the weekend their World Cup song. It is a banger.
2: I'm from Bosnia, take me to America.
0: If I was producing us, I'd say, hey guys, get back in the studio, hadn't you? Hey! Take me to the United States. Just like, just deprive them. Bang! Oh, this has been my earworm all weekend.
1: This slaps.
0: You want to stamp your feet a bit, don't you?
2: I'm from Bosnia, take me to America.
0: This is amazing. How could they not run out there and do the best they can for their homeland when they've just been smashing this on repeat in the changing rooms?
1: I suddenly feel so proud to be from Bosnia, yes. Even though I'm not from Bosnia.
3: Yes. Should have been at Eurovision.
0: Yeah.
3: Hey,
0: Alex, if they'd have entered this song in Eurovision a couple of weeks ago, Bosnia would have won.
3: Winner,
0: this song.
1: From Bosnia. It's very literal. I'm from Bosnia.
0: Yeah.
1: I'm going to America.
0: But where is our anthem? We have nothing. But.
1: Come on now.
3: Are you
0: a proud Australian?
1: I'm a proud Australian going to America.
0: See, already it's started. The music is coming through you.
1: Mm-hmm.
0: Who is our music man on this show, team? Who is it? Point to the music man on this show.
4: Rio.
0: Chuckle Sisters, who is it?
4: Rio.
0: That's enough of you guys today.
1: Okay, I do love people chanting my name.
0: There's nothing. Bosnia are ready.
1: And if we come up against Bosnia in the next round and they're running out to this and we're running out to nothing, we don't stand a chance.
0: And if it's not on those little tiny Bluetooth speakers from JB Hi-Fi, nothing.
3: Otherwise, it'll be Aussie, oil. Yeah, We can't have that.
0: We need our version. The team needs a song.
1: Mm.
0: We need a song to play as we're watching it and cheering on the Socceroos over there in America, Mexico and Canada for their campaign. You have until next Wednesday.
1: Okay.
0: Next Wednesday on World Cup Wednesday, the world's first play of your song for the Socceroos.
1: Bring it on, Bosnia.
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1: 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Investing carries risk. Still delays for the Eastern Freeway due to a smash at Doncaster Road. The left-hand lane is closed with a heavy line of traffic back past Middleborough Road. On the Ring Road, Greensborough bound, things faring little better. A crash at the Calder Freeway has delays right back past Sunshine Avenue. In Dandenong South, a collision yet to be cleared on Stud Road southbound before Brady Road. This July, it's going to be dry. Challenge yourself to 1 month without alcohol to raise funds for cancer support. Do good, feel good this dry July. 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I'll check Melbourne's latest traffic again in 15 minutes.
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4: Morning, I'm Petrina Jones. A second-hand e-bike or scooter is believed to have sparked a fatal house fire that's left a three-year-old boy dead at Werribee. A man was also seriously injured in the blaze in Newbury Street this morning. A crime scene remains in place. Well, One Nation's surge in popularity has continued, with Pauline Hanson's movement overtaking Labor in one of the major polls. Today's Redbridge survey has One Nation 3 points clear of Labor on primary votes and 11% ahead of the coalition. After preferences, Labor leads One Nation 51% to 49%. Two teenagers have been hospitalised after a wild brawl at Clyde North's Solandra Rise shopping centre. The fight broke out in front of shocked onlookers around 20 to 5 yesterday afternoon, with a group swinging machetes, a baseball bat and a hockey stick. Time to dust off those Mikeys, with Melbourne's 2 months of free public transport officially coming to

0: to an end. Although Premier Jacinta Allen says for the rest of the year, it's capped at no more than 570 a day.
1: People who might be on concessions, it will be half price of that concession amount.
0: And damaging winds are expected to batter Melbourne's northern suburbs from this afternoon as the system that's wreaked havoc in WA charges towards us here in Victoria. There may be gusts of up to 90 k's an hour before they ease off tomorrow. Your sport is next with Alex Cullen.
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3: The Bombers have lost their first game under interim coach Dean Solomon, losing to West Coast by 30 points last night to wrap up round 12. Solomon says he'll need a bit more time to start to implement his new style of play.
4: Tough week. We only really the last sort of 48 hours we've been able to coach the new game plan. And then our team defence is something we continue to work on. It's been an issue for a period of time.
3: Earlier, the D's lost their fourth game in a row in Alice Springs, thumped by the Giants by 49 points. Coach Stephen King says he's keen to get back to the G.
5: I'm not sure how long the contract is. That's not part of my role. I'm here to coach the team and I want a mantra where we can play any team anywhere and come away and put up a good show.
3: At the French Tennis Open, women's number 2 seed Iga Swiatek had a shock loss. Alexander Zverev's breezed into the quarterfinals where he'll face 19-year-old Spaniard Rafa Joda tomorrow. And Socceroos coach Tony Popovic is set to announce his squad for the upcoming FIFA World Cup later today. It's after yesterday's 1-0 loss to Mexico in a warm-up game. That's Gold Sport.
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0: A severe weather warning is current for damaging winds today. Showers increasing, 14 the top. Right now, it's 10 degrees. 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
9: Good morning. Welcome to the bright side of the dial. This morning, we kick off the first of the $5,000 a day pub winners. Miss Herds on the way after this. Yay.

0: Good morning, it's the Christian O'Connell Show and Golf, Chemist Warehouse. Billy Ocean, 13 minutes past 8. This Thursday, the show turns 8 years of age, and we are celebrating that by giving away 1,512 Viennettas. Why, you ask? Because we will become, when we start the show Thursday, we will start show 1,512. Still not enough of justification, doesn't matter. This is the wonderful thing, when you get your own radio show, you can make up as you go along. You know, literally, you're in a meeting one day and you say, get 1,512 Viennettas, and suddenly someone like Intern Pete has to actually make that happen. Christian and gang, it's my dad's 83rd birthday, and we couldn't get to see him last Thursday at the nursing home. They had a rhinovirus breakout. Oh, I hope everyone's okay. I'm sure the nursing home has space in the freezer. They have 100 people in that nursing home. Oldies would love, they will smash at least five. Sonia, yes, we give you some. We'll add you to the Viennetta waitlist. Christian, I'd happily take off five Viennettas. I'm turning 70 on the 8th of June. I'm having a big 70th birthday party. I'm sure my guests and I could easily take five Viennettas on the day. Christian, thank you for talking World Cup and gold. I love the round ball. By the way, can I have three Viennettas? That's a, this Viennetta waitlist is getting bigger and bigger. And all right.
1: Sorry, you have to take five. You cannot take three.
0: Yes. If you're wondering why, bloody hell, people have been a bit greedy just joining us. The rules are you have to have five. I guess otherwise we're going to be here for the rest of the year.
1: Exactly.
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0: All right, misheard lyrics. We do this every Monday on the show. We play back your misheard lyrics. If we agree what you think you're mishearing, you'll hear this. If we don't hear it. And for the really great ones.
3: Instant Hall of Famer.
0: Last week we had Hall of Famers from listener Steph, Dance With Me, My Choc Tops in the Parking Lot. And then one of you was hearing one of the world's top performance coaches, Ben Crowe's name, mentioned in this song. Crow's coming straight for the assets. All right, brand new misheard lyrics. Let's hear what we've got. Maggie's been listening to Bon Jovi, Living on a Prayer. Baby, it's okay someday. Classic line.
4: Baby, it's okay someday.
0: Or is someone in John's crew a little bit salty? Baby, it's okay, salty.
1: It's okay.
4: Baby, it's okay.
0: The way he's saying that is the way he used to wind up a brother or sister. All right, salty. Yes, Maggie, we like that one. Cam's got Uptown Girl, Billy Joe. She'll see I'm not so tough. Or is it she'll see I'm not so tall?
1: And he is little, isn't he, Billy Joe?
0: He is. I remember many years ago, it was like 2000, I went to see Jon Stewart do stand-up live, and he was talking about this short-lived show he did on MTV, and he made a joke about Billy Joel. Billy Joel, the next day, when he had a bit of a temper problem, came to the offices to find John. Oh. And obviously, because he's Billy Joel, MTV just let him in up to John's office without warning John. Suddenly, Billy Joel gets out of the list, comes up to John, and John got scared. And then he said, John's not tall either. He said, two little guys. One was

0: chasing another one round an office. Thank you, Cam. We love that one. Thank you very much. Gerard's got Think, Aretha Franklin. Let your mind go, let yourself be free is the original line. Let your mind go, let yourself be free. Or is it Vegemite, gonna let yourself be free?
1: Let your mind go, let yourself be free. Oh, yes.
0: It is there. Wow. Let your mind go, let yourself be free. Vegemite, gonna let yourself be free. Now, because it's Australia, it's the law. We have to.
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0: It's actually an Australian. They'd take the passport off me if I didn't do that. Nicole's been listening to Ed Sheeran, Beautiful People, Lamborghinis and their rented hummus.
3: Lamborghinis and their rented hummus.
0: Or is it Lamborghinis and they're eating hummus? Careful, you've got to return this. It's only a loan for a day or two. Hard to get that oily little dip out.
3: Lamborghinis and they're rented hummus.
0: Lamborghinis and they're eating hummus.
3: Lamborghinis and they're rented hummus.
0: Yeah, well, Nicole, well done.
2: Instant Hall of Famer.
0: Kim has got this. Imagine Dragons, Bad Liar. I'm a bad liar. Or is he Dracula? Is he a vampire?
4: Oh, wow.
0: Yes, vampire. And we're on a roll. Stephen's got another spotting of France, the French, in a song. This time it's the Foo Fighters. I was singing about the French. Monkey Wrench Foo Fighters, the original line. What do you do when all your enemies are friends?
5: What do you do when all your enemies are friends?
0: Or is it, what do you do when all your enemies are French?
4: Yes.
0: Yes. And of course, Michael Bolton 2 weeks ago.
6: How can we be lovers if we can't be friends?
0: How can we be lovers if we can't beat France?
6: How can we be lovers if we can't be friends?
0: Can we keep this streak going?
5: What do you do when all your enemies are friends?
0: I hope so. As always, whenever you miss hear your lyrics, email me. Thank you very much, everyone who still does this every single day. Christian at christianoconnell.com.au. 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
9: 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Delays continuing to build for the Ring Road Greens rebound due to a three-vehicle smash after the Calder Freeway. Police are on scene diverting traffic through a heavy line of traffic back to Sunshine Avenue. On the Eastern Freeway, delays remain following an earlier crash at Doncaster Road. It's been there a while. Even delays back past Blackburn Road. Consider taking Whitehorse Road if you can. And a crash too for Dandenong North, Stud Road southbound before Brady Road, the left-hand lane out of commission. Australian Super, nearly $4 trillion, bring it home. Turbocharge our economy. Jobs growth. Newdeal.au, authorised by Clive Palmer for the United Australia Party Gold Coast. I'll check Melbourne's latest traffic again in 15 minutes.
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0: 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Five pubs are getting $5,000. The first winners coming up next.

0: on Save Our Pub. This is the big week we've been looking forward to because this week, five pubs getting $5,000 each. Kelly, good news. Yes. You're one of the winners.
1: Are you serious?
0: I am serious. Oh. It's not even open yet. You really need the $5,000 you've got. Your goal is to be ready for Christmas. People coming home for Christmas to have a drink at your place. You really need the $5,000. You're a deserved winner.
1: Oh, thank you so much, Christian, and all the team at Gold and Forex. This is the actually the first bit of money that has come in to the project. Everything else has just been like, whoop, whoop, whoop, whoop.
0: Yeah, a money pit. You brought a pub that's a money pit. I'm happy that you've got some money coming in before you open, fingers crossed, at the end of the year.
1: Yeah, that'll be so fantastic. We'll have to give the carpet cleaning mold guys a call and tell them the good news.
0: Make that the next call. Once you told the husband some good news, some money is coming in. And I don't know if you heard, we had a lot of messages of support for what you and your husband are taking on and trying to give the community what they really need and all communities need is a place for us to gather and get together, which is this great pub. And so I really hope someone offered to build you a website for free. Did you hear about that?
1: I did hear about that. That's fantastic news. It's been fantastic. We've had quite a few messages of people offering support and help since it went out on the station. It's been so good. Like, we've got a lot of local support, so it's nice to get the word out so much further and wider as well. So
0: we just need to get you a free roof. Can we go on Marketplace? Is anyone selling an old roof they don't need anymore?
1: I think I'm selling an old roof I don't need.
0: No, not a shit old roof they don't need anymore.
1: They've actually got a batten over the top of the roof because it's got spray-on insulation that sticks the sheets to the battens, which is fantastically difficult for them.
0: Wonderful.
1: So we're hoping they can probably get that
0: when you open that can be like a feature, basically, you know.
1: Yeah.
0: Make that a thing you're known for. Yeah. I mean, come for the food and hospitality, but really stay for the batten down roof.
1: Yeah. Exactly. Yeah. Well, we're hoping it'll be a bit more than that. It opens out onto the Grand Ridge Rail Trail, which is absolutely beautiful little 13K rail trail. E-bikes operating, so you can book your lunch and a beer and an e-bike and just really enjoy.
0: That's a great idea. This is stunning. Yeah. Where you guys are, that is a beautiful part of Victoria. It's beautiful there.
1: Yeah, it's amazing. Every single road you drive into the town is just like rolling dairy country. It's gorgeous. Yeah. Well, needs a good new pub.
0: And what we really want to do is over the next couple of months, if there's any extra help you need the show support, me to get the word out about anything you do, I really want to track how you guys are doing. I really would love to help you be open for Christmas. I think

0: it's a great goal to have that.
1: Oh, that's fantastic. Thanks so much for your support, Christian. We're working on a line of merch, trying to get a bit more income that way. Perhaps like a bit of a fundraiser's brew with another friend that we have that works in a different brewery. So fingers crossed. But yeah, there's lots of ways to support.
0: I'd love also, if you are opening for Christmas, maybe me and the team, we always have our Christmas sort of team drinks. We'll head out your way.
1: Oh, we would love that. I can put that together.
0: All right. Well, listen, well done. You're a deserved winner. Let's get you ready for Christmas.
1: Thank you so much. Thank you.
0: All right, Kelly, good luck to you and your husband and the dream project, the Grand Ridge Project. Good luck. Let's hope you're ready for Christmas.
1: Thank you.
0: All right. Take care, Kelly. Well done.
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4: 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Taking a cruise over our major arterials, Monash Freeway, just the usual delays from Eastlink into Warragul Road and then a clear run into the Domain Tunnel. All lanes have reopened on the Eastern Freeway, citybound at Doncaster Road due to an earlier crash. Still delays back to Blackburn Road though, and delays following a crash on the Ring Road, Greensboro bound after the Calder Freeway. A line of traffic back to Sunshine Avenue, Ring Road, Altona bound, now picking up passing Boundary Road. Bowel cancer is Australia's deadliest cancer for people aged 25 to 54. It's important you know the red flag signs and symptoms. Visit bowelcanceraustralia.org. I'll check Melbourne's latest traffic again in 15 minutes.
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6: Morning, I'm Petrina Jones. A three-year-old boy has died and a man has been seriously injured in a house fire at Werribee. The tragedies unfolded at a home on Newbury Street with a second-hand e-bike or e-scooter outside believed to have been the cause. One Nation is now the country's most popular party on primary votes, with Labor copping backlash in the wake of its budget. Today's Redbridge poll has support for One Nation up 4% to 31. Labor has slid by 3 to 28, while the coalition has eased back to 20. Well, there's mixed news on the cost of living front this morning, with a 20% discount on car rego kicking in, saving motorists around $180 per vehicle. However, the free public transport period is now over, with half-price travel for the rest of the year. Opposition leader Jess Wilson is sceptical, though, saying none of the measures are permanent.
7: What concerns me is that this is election sweeteners before an election.
6: One of the teenagers who was spared jail for his role in two arson attacks is now behind bars after allegedly attacking an off-duty officer. And Victorian students are missing millions of school days each year, with absences up by 71% since 2020. All up, 16 million days were missed last year alone. Almost half of those were because of family holidays or their parents keeping their kids home without permission from the school. Your sport is next with Alex Cullen.
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9: Essendon remain at the bottom of the ladder after a 30-point loss to West Coast last night to wrap up round 12. It was the Bombers' first game under interim coach Dean Solomon following the sacking of Brad Scott. He admits the club's injury list took its toll.
10: Well, I think we had over seven leaders. We had one of our leaders out there today. Just use it as an education piece.
9: For the Eagles, it's their best start to a season in 5 years, notching up their fourth win. But coach Andrew McWalter is not getting complacent.
11: Yeah, we're definitely getting, our game's getting a little bit stronger, but we're head down, bum up, got a lot of work to do still.
9: In yesterday's earlier game, the Giants thumped the D's by 49 points in Alice Springs. Another big name is out of the French Tennis Open. Six-time Grand Slam champion Iga Swiatek's been eliminated, going down to Ukrainian Marta Kostyuk in straight sets.
12: I was tense and my body couldn't really do with my body the proper things.
9: And a man-of-the-match performance by Virat Kohli steered the Royal Challengers to a 5-wicket win over the Titans in this morning's IPL final. That's Gold Sport.
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1: A severe weather warning is current for damaging winds today. Showers increasing, 14 the top. Right now, it's 10 degrees. 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

0: show. If I could turn back time, 20 to 9, Christian O'Connell's show on Gold. Christian, my daughter's having a Harry Potter theme party for her 24th. Never too old for Harry Potter party, apparently. What about Sam Vianetta to get that? Harry loved Vianetta.
1: Didn't he just?
0: Oh, that's how he got that scar. Julia, yes, well, we'll add you to the list. Blair, Christian, free Viennettas. Yes, please. And they come in a 5-pack. What are the odds? My family is a family of 5.
1: One each.
0: And what a way to celebrate my two daughters returning from New Zealand tomorrow and celebrating them winning bronze and gold medals in the New Zealand karate pun.
1: Oh.
0: They can hire. Cracked open the Viennetta.

0: So,
1: they can.
0: Still fancy. They never stop being fancy. Time wasted today. We're looking for your transport movies. Ooh, sexy. Get your transport on. Today is World Transport Day.
1: Thank you, transport.
0: Up for grabs is a family pass to Disney on Ice. Walt is still alive and he's skating. Go check it out. Disney on Ice presents Magic in the Stars, coming to a city near you this June.
2: Today.
0: And July. Tickets at ticketek.com.au. All right. Transport movies. Gondola with the Wind.
1: Silver Plus.
0: Trambo.
1: Oh, gold.
0: Some Bike It Hot.
1: Silver Plus.
0: Eat Sleigh, Love.
1: Oh, like a bobsleigh.
3: Yeah,
1: yeah.
3: Some part of the country. Cool running. Yeah, which on the world is that?
1: Gold.
0: Now, those, the Spartans, brave warriors, they would always go to the Colosseum on public transport. That's right. They'd take the Sparta bus.
1: Gold.
0: Thank you. He's just not that into unicycles. That's
3: bloody hard things to use on the way to a date.
1: Yeah, I guess so. Silver.
2: If you're the goodies.
0: Das Roller Boot. Those Germans. They would stop at nothing to try and take over the world.
4: Kriegsmarine.
0: Yes. Bronze, did you say?
1: Yeah.
0: I actually thought there was something on one with the headlights.
1: No.
0: Be close. Bloody engineers. Rhea, what have you got? Transport movies.
1: School of Doc.
0: Sorry?
1: School of Doc.
0: What? Judge Das Roller Boot?
1: Jack Black down the walls.
0: It's a veritable gold compared to that awful. Bronze.
1: Crouching Tiger, Hidden Wagon.
2: Oh,
1: that's good. That's good. Dragon to wagon.
0: How can you hide a wagon? They're massive.
1: That's why it's such a brilliant movie. Since when are we going to start interrogating whether or not
0: the Spartans on a bus make sense with their spears and shields?
1: Oh, you couldn't hide a wagon, therefore it doesn't
0: matter. Sparta bus.
1: Yeah, it's a slippery slope, mister.
0: They make total sense.
1: Chitty Chitty Bang Bang, they're not in a car anymore, they're in a train. It's Choo Choo Bang Bang.
2: Oh, that's really stinky.
0: Come on, that's terrible.
2: Wow.
0: We're not going to make eight of this. No wonder Alex is leaving today.
1: Last one.
4: I won't miss this.
1: Oh, no.
0: Look what you've done. He brought him down on a special day.
1: Sorry, Alex. This one will brighten you back up.
4: Yes.
1: Oh, no, they're all... Who are these guys locked up in prison in Thailand?
0: I don't know. Who is it?
1: It's the Rickshaw Shank Redemption.
0: Okay, he finally gets a silver.
1: Wouldn't have a rickshaw in prison. Oh, yeah.
0: Sparta bus. Sparta bus is leaving. All right, send us your transport movie. Who knew there was so much excitement about transport movies? All right, send us yours. Text me 0475 031043.
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7: Did someone say free donuts? 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Reports of two collisions, one in Oakley, Dandenong Road, citybound at Atkinson Street, another in Springvale, Centre Road, eastbound at Springvale.

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0: Kings of Leon, Sex on Fire, Christian O'Connell's Show on Gold, 5 to 9. Time Waits This Morning is your Transport Movies off for grabs. 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
1: Bronze.
0: Ferry Bueller's Day Off.
1: Gold.
0: That's so good. Every ferry deserves a day off. Sounds like a kid's cartoon, doesn't it? Ferry Bueller. Sleep this in a saddle.
1: Oh.
0: Ferry Maguire. Didn't know there'd be so many ferry ones. You live and learn. You live and learn. Penny Farthing of the Bride.
1: Silver.
0: Genius. Danny with an eye. Not on timer.
1: Not on timer. That's gold.
0: Hello, Michelle. Throw Mama on the train. Come on, it's our day out, Mama. On.
1: Bronze.
0: Oh, here you go. On you go. Sliding oars. Could you get those, you know, in that little hole, whatever you get, then go.
1: Silver plus.
0: Oh, brother, are we there yet?
1: Silver.
0: Nah, Nathan, well done. Men Who Stare at Boats.
1: Gold.
0: That's from Tracy. Canoe Country for Old Men. Canoe Country.
1: Bronze.
0: Look who's tuck-tucking now.
1: There we are.
0: There we go.
1: There we go. Gold.
0: We found the tuk-tucks.

0: Well done, Aaron. I am Pram.
1: Oh.
0: I am Pram. I never would have considered the Pram in a mode of transport, but you're right, for a young'un, it's a good one. DP, Danny Powell for that one. I am Pram is very good. Singer in the train.
2: Silver.
0: Kathy, Uncle Truck.
2: Yeah, Silver Plus.
0: Das Scoot.
2: Gold.
0: Honey, I hooked up the caravan wrong.
2: Bronze.
0: Forrester Gump. Got his Subaru. Get your Subaru on.
2: Gold.
0: Divi Van Helsing.
2: Silver.
0: Should have been a gold.
2: It's already up there.
0: What about Back to the Funicular?
2: Ooh.
0: Come on, give them a mark for using words that perfectly spelt as well.
2: Very clever. Gold.
0: Harry Potter and the Chamber of Submarines. Doesn't work, Joey. Bronze. There's no point putting your mobile number on there for those Disneyland tickets. This is way too presumptuous.
2: I assume
0: I'm in reception now. I'm in reception. Bring the tickets round, would you, Christian? Piggyback Mountain. One guy on top of the other one.
2: That's accurate. Gold. Not quite.
0: Come on. Disney on Ice tickets up for grabs, mate. And be friendly. Still fancy. Mini Van Helsing.
2: No, you can't. No, bronze.
0: You can. It's gold. It's great, Ryan. He's just not into canoes.
2: Yeah, silver.
0: Chitty chitty tram tram.
2: Gold.
0: That's how you do it. Christian, this recovering from Rio's poor output. Oh. Throw Rio from the time waster train.
2: Oh, oh yeah.
0: Wow. Hey, wow. Well, Renzo. Well done, Renzo. The public
2: Block
0: has spoken.
2: That number.
0: The public has spoken. Beauty and the Beast.
2: Oh, gold. Very good. Gold.
0: Juanita, we need to bank that as a possible. That's happening on the show one day. I don't know what it is, but in title alone, Juanita, you've given us something.
2: Sounds like a reality show.
0: It does. Coming soon to the Christian O'Connell Show, UT and the Beast. All right, who is off to see Dancing on Ice?
2: Danny with I Am Pram.
0: All right, well, it is time now to say goodbye to someone who began the show saying that he is going to be leaving, and that is Alex, who's been on the show almost a year and been a joyous part of the show and also the team as well. Alex, you want to say a few words as we say goodbye and thank you to you?
3: It's been a joy and a privilege, guys. It really has. I've had so much fun. It's been really wonderful. But yeah, I made the call. Two jobs at both ends of the day was getting a bit much, so something had to give. So I'm stepping away, yeah, from the microphone for the moment and focusing on my TV roles and my family, my young, busy, energetic family.
0: Good on you, mate.
3: But I can't thank you guys enough. You've been amazing. You've got a great team here. You've got a big future ahead of you. And I wish you all the very, very best. Thank you to you guys. Thank you to the audience. And in the words of the Marrickville Mauler, the great Jeff Fenwick, I love yous all. Every single one of yous.
0: Good luck, Alex. And now, Alex is known for many things, but for me, always every Friday on the Time Waster, whenever he would put forward a song for the people's playlist, it would always be an incredibly old-timey song. So I thought, as a gift from us to you, we're going to play you... This is actually Alex's ringtone.
2: Perfect.
0: Dame Vera Lynn, who used to play as a soldier's leaving.
3: It's my number one.
0: We'll meet again.
3: We will.
0: Don't know when we'll see you soon.
3: Thank you, guys.
0: Alex!
3: Thank you so much.
0: Alex Cullen. He came, he saw his son. Well done, mate. Good luck.
3: Thank you.
0: Big
3: thank
0: love
3: you.
0: To your thank family
3: you.
0: As well.
3: And you.
0: All right, Sydney, the show continues. We've got the golden hour. The music... Oh, let's turn this off now.
3: No,
0: sorry, you're right. It's his leaving present.
3: Excuse me?
0: It's just hard to say, Sydney, stay with us. What, for another hour of these old-timey around-the-piano sing-songs? Yes, that's right. We're off to the year of 1945.
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1: Sure, Dad. 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
11: Hi Melbourne, Fiona Ellis-Jones here from Your News Now. It's a chilly 9 degrees this morning. 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
13: 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Reports of two collisions, one in Springvale, Centre Road eastbound at Springvale Road, another in Oakley, Dandenong Road, citybound at Atkinson Street. Otherwise, the Westgate Freeway, some pretty heavy delays citybound from the Balti Bridge into the Burnley Tunnel. Outbound doing fine. Hume Freeway, usual delays from O'Hearn's Road passing Cooper Street. Monash Freeway starting to ease from Eastlink, but still delays all the way past Springvale Road and then a clear run into the Domain Tunnel. 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Now you're up to date with Melbourne's latest traffic.
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16: It's 9 degrees right now. Good morning, I'm John Michael. Fire crews remain in Werribee this morning, where a 3-year-old boy has died and a man's been seriously injured in a house fire. It broke out at the Newbury Street home just after midnight. Initial reports suggest the cause was a secondhand e-bike or scooter that was left outside. A teenager remains in a serious condition after being caught up in a wild brawl at a Clyde North shopping centre. It started at the Solandarise complex yesterday afternoon and involved a gang with machetes and another that was armed with a baseball bat and hockey stick. Shadow Police Minister Brad Batten says this kind of

0: violence has to stop.
1: Clyde North residents deserve better than going to shopping and seeing people physically assaulting each other and no police available.
0: Barnaby Joyce says he's not surprised by the latest poll, which shows One Nation is the most popular political party in Australia. The latest Redbridge poll reveals the party's primary vote has risen to 31% ahead of Labor on 28. The coalition sits on 20% support. Barnaby telling Seven it's clear that Aussies are fed up with the current government.
2: The issue is that people are suffering from the cost of living because of the insane desire to change the weather. The fact that people can't afford a house.
0: And one in four Aussie women say they don't plan on having children, citing the soaring cost of living and concerns about global stability.
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0: To Gold Sport now, and the Socceroos squad for the FIFA World Cup has been announced. Former Italian Christian Volpato, who switched nationalities just 2 days ago, has been named, while Japan-born Teddy Yenge will also make his national debut. Matt Ryan and Matthew Leckie have been named to play in their fourth cup. And the Eagles have notched up their fourth win this season, downing the Bombers by 30 points in the AFL last night. It was Essendon's first game under interim coach Dean Solomon following the sacking of Brad Scott. Forward Cole Langford telling Seven it's onwards and upwards from here.
4: We didn't play the footy we wanted to play tonight, but, you know, we've got 3 months to make something of our season, and we're really going to commit to each other and Solly's new game plan and give it a crack.
0: In yesterday's earlier game, the Giants stumped the D's by 49 points.
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10: 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We do this every workday morning to kick your day off right. And we'll do it loud with Bon Jovi in 2 from now. Nickelback is coming up. Little River Band, all 5 songs to get you going for your working week. Bruce Springsteen, Dancing in the Dark. 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

La Isla Bonita, the beautiful island. It's Madonna, part of your non-stop at nine with just great songs here at Gold. And last week, we got some incredible news that there's going to be a tribute concert for John Farnham, honouring all his work. It's going to be called The Songs of John Farnham, a Living Legend. September 20th at Rod Laver Arena, with funds raised from the concert to go towards Head and Neck Cancer Australia, which supported him through his own battle in recent years. And the names that are lining up already for this: Celine Dion, Hugh Jackman, Keith Urban, and the others that have been personally invited by Farnsey include Jimmy Barnes, of course, Tina Arena, Richard Marx, Human Nature, Jess Mowboy. It's going to be absolutely enormous. And I've got Little River Band with Farnsey coming up in two from now. But Nickelback, How You Remind Me, playing now in your non-stop at nine on Gold. Never

school fees to shoe sprees, Christian O'Connell is paying your bills. And keep listening. The Bank of Christian opens again very soon on Gold.

0: Savage Garden, truly, madly, deeply. It's part of your non-stop at nine with just great songs here at Gold. And this is the home of the Bank of Christian, where he is paying your bills, but you need to upload them to the goldwebsite.com.au, like Brendan did.
1: So you got a gas bill. I'd like to pay that off. I think it's $230. I'm going to give you $300.
2: Oh, mate, you're amazing.
1: You know what I'm also going to chuck in? A $100 fuel card as well.
2: Oh, Christian, you're a legend, mate.
0: How good is that? Not only giving you more money than what you need for the bill, but throwing in a little bit of the cherry on the top, a little bit of sprinkles. This can be you, but as I said, you've got to upload your bill to thegoldwebsite.com.au. Here's Mossy, Tucker's daughter, just great songs in your non-stop at nine on Gold.

0: Sure, the lyrics are kind of creepy and Ann Wilson doesn't really like singing it, but she's got one of the greatest voices in the world. To wrap up your non-stop at nine here at Gold Heart, all I want to do is make love to you. 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
5: 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Different. Cruising up a Fern Tree Gully, attending a crash, Listerfield Road south of Glen Fern Road. A broken-down truck being cleared from Bulleen. Bulleen Road northbound at the Eastern Freeway. The left-hand lane blocked, causing a bit of grief too for the Bulleen Road city-bound exit ramp. But the running lanes for the Eastern Freeway pace to Hoddle Street. A hint of patchiness remains on the Westgate post-peak city bound from the Balti into the Burnley. 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
8: It's 10 degrees right now. Good morning. I'm John Michael. A three-year-old boy has died and his father seriously injured in a house fire in Werribee overnight. The blaze broke out on Newbury Street just after midnight, with crews needing an hour to get the flames under control. It's believed a second-hand e-bike or scooter started the fire, with investigations continuing. It's been revealed one of the teenagers who avoided jail time for torching Bar Bambi and a Keysborough alcohol factory is now in custody after allegedly attacking an off-duty police officer in Southbank. The 15-year-old allegedly is one of three teenagers who punched and kicked the officer on Friday night. Shadow Police Minister Brad Batten says arson should have been part of the adult time adult crime scheme.
9: This assault is clearly the feat of Jacinta Allen. This kid shouldn't have been back on the street. That's as clear as day and everybody sees it.
8: The wild weather that has wreaked havoc across Perth over the past 24 hours is now headed to Victoria. A warning is in place.